0: Nepal's Trishuli River. More than 1,200 people have been confirmed dead in the disaster, while more than 5,500 others are still missing on both sides of the border.
1: The deputy Liberal leader is defending the Nationals' leader amid his claim of the feminisation of the school curriculum. Matt Canavan has doubled down, arguing an anti-boy ideology is being taught in classrooms, prompting the Education Union to fire back and label the comments fundamentally incorrect. Jane Hume has told Channel 7 that Senator Canavan was speaking from his own experience as a parent.
2: And if there is activism that's creeping into our classrooms or our curriculum, why not speak up about it?
1: Meanwhile, today, school principals and advocates, along with state and federal ministers, will hold talks at New South Wales Parliament to discuss growing concerns about sexual violence among teenagers. Today's roundtable is being held in the wake of multiple alleged sexual assaults involving teenagers in Sydney in recent weeks. The meeting is expected to address ways to combat violent sexual content that's being circulated online, including AI-generated material. Elsewhere this morning, police have charged two men and seized illicit drugs, steroids, peptides and cash as part of an investigation into drug trafficking on Melbourne construction sites. Here's Andy Yu.
3: Detectives will allege two men and a woman have been involved in importing illicit drugs and steroids through the mail and trafficking them on building sites across Melbourne. Yesterday, police charged two men aged 32 and 35 with offences including steroid trafficking, drug and weapon possession. They'll face court early next year. A 27-year-old woman was also arrested and is expected to be charged on summons. During their arrests in Mulgrave and Fitzroy, detectives seized cocaine, MDMA, steroids, peptides, electronic devices, a taser, extendable batons and OC spray.
1: And just briefly, the International Tennis Integrity Association says Australian Nick Kyrgios has accepted a one-month suspension for testing positive for cocaine. The 31-year-old has been provisionally suspended since the 4th of August, and his suspension is over as of today, pending his completion of a program. That's the news for now. Right around Australia, you're listening to Triple J.
4: Triple J's live version. We were like, oh, like, we need to get a lucky version. Like, that was the one bucket list thing.
5: So many iconic moments have happened in the studio.
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9: with Abby and Tyrone.
10: This Friday, there is so much excitement in the air. Obviously, it is One Night Stand Eve. Tomorrow, we take to Griffith. Well, actually, tonight, after the show, we will be flying to Griffith. We've got our pre-party tonight. Mm-hmm. And then the Big Kahuna One Night Stand tomorrow. But not only that, I just love a Friday because we get Phil Fresh in the studio for Phil's Five and also Like a Version.
11: That's right. Violet Grohl is in the studio. She has taken on her original 5-9-5. Sounded a little like this.

0: voice is just so stunning.
1: It's crazy.
0: It's beautiful.
1: I love that it's just her, a guitar player as well in the studio.
0: Taking it back to the roots of Like a Virgin.
1: And she's ripping it.
0: Absolutely. Jeez. And now we are looking ahead to the cover, and we know she's taking on a song by an artist that shares its name with a song.
1: Yes.
0: Make that make sense.
1: And I mean, there are a lot of guesses. People are making sense of it on the text line 0439757555. Lily in Melbourne says, please tell me she's covering Lady Gaga.
0: Oh. Lady Gaga taking her name from the Queen song Radio Gaga.
1: Radio Gaga, yeah.
0: Okay, that makes sense.
1: When I was reading that, I was going to say Lady O'Gaga.
0: Lady O'Gaga.
1: Lady O'Gaga.
0: Lady O'Gaga.
1: Adam in Townsville, you've got a guess though. What do you think Violet Grohl could be covering for Like a Virgin this morning? Oh, cricket's gone.
0: Oh.
1: I saw that. I saw that phone line just disappear as well.
0: Adam said, you know what?
1: You know, my weekend starts now. I'm clocking off.
0: Said, never mind. That guess was so good, I didn't even want to worry about mine.
1: He said, let's just get into the right conversion.
0: But he had a good guess. I liked it. Mona Lisa, which is a song name that is an art piece. You know what I mean? It's like, it's a conceptual guess. But I like, hey, we're stepping outside the box.
1: We are. And he stepped off the text line.
0: He
1: stepped off the text line real quick. But Violet Grohl is gearing up for that cover, so you can keep those guesses coming in.
0: Do you know what someone guessed a little earlier, which I really was like, this is good stuff. Someone guessed perhaps she could be covering this iconic hit by Duck Sauce.
1: Violet Grohl, an acoustic guitar, and Barbara Streisand.
0: And a bit of Barbara Streisand. That's right. She's going to be covering an artist who shares their name with a song. We're going to find out exactly what that song is very, very soon. Stick around. Like a Virgin with Violet Grohl continues.

0: What's worse than air guitar is air piano, which is what Abby was just doing in the studio.
1: I'm just shredding some air piano to that Jungle Sunshine here on Triple J Breakfast. Abby and Tyrone with you. We are getting back into this. Triple
2: J, like a version.
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0: pretty intimidating song. Like, you hear it and it sounds like the Uncoverable.
1: The verses are great. They're so well written and they make me feel really sexy when I'm singing them.
2: Black Conversion on Triple J.
3: Abby and Tyrone with you for your Friday morning here on Triple J Breakfast. Violet Grohl is in for a Like a Version, and we've got the original and the cover is coming up very soon.
4: Yeah, but first, Violet, you released your debut album in May, Be Sweet to Me. What were some of your inspirations for the project?
5: Yeah, when it came to the inspiration for this album, I was really, really drawn to all of my favorite alternative bands from like the 80s and 90s. And I just kind of wanted to like lean into that kind of sound in that world. And, you know, bands like the Pixies and the Breeders and the Smiths and Soundgarden and Alice in Chains and Cocteau Twins and all of these different bands. And I'd been ready for a long time to like get in the studio and start writing stuff. I'd been demoing for years in my room, like on Logic, just on my laptop with a little interface and a MIDI keyboard. And it was just like an instant connection. It was so, so perfect.
3: It must be so affirming when things really click like that and fall into place, right?
5: Absolutely. It was very, like, it was very reassuring. And like the people around me as well just kind of added to that reassurance and like were so supportive of me through the whole process and still through this whole journey. Like, everyone just so amazing and talented, and we've all gotten really close.
4: This is probably an impossible question, but is there a favorite moment that sticks out to you from the process of making the album?
5: Oh, there's a lot, honestly, but I think like my super fond memories are like when we would take a break and all eat dinner with each other outside, sit around the table and talk and listen to music and laugh. And it's just so special. Like, it was this beautiful blend of like hanging out and like being at home and then like working and making a record.
3: I mean, it sounds like a great process and it's clearly worked. I mean, your dad, Dave Grohl, he said in interviews that your project inspired him. How does it feel hearing that from not just your dad, but a legend of the genre?
5: It makes me so happy. And, you know, I think we're both equally proud of each other. And I think, you know, it's been so cool to like grow up and kind of be aligned and then slowly kind of go off on a different path and like, you know, leave the nest or whatever. But it means a lot to me. And I love sharing music with him, whether it's, you know, stuff that we're making. It's just like, that's always been a bonding thing for us, is like talking about music and listening to music together.
4: Yeah, it sounds really special. And I'm sure that this will be as well. Violet Grohl is with us for Like a Version on Triple J Breakfast. Abby and Tyrone with you. And it is about time we got to the cover.
3: That's right. We said earlier the clue is that it is an artist that shares its name with a song. So Violet, look, without further ado, what song are you covering this morning?
5: We're doing High by The Cure.
4: This is very exciting. High by The Cure. I mean, tell us why you chose this song.
5: It was so exciting, like, and kind of like scary in a way, like daunting, going through like all of my songs I have on playlists and stuff and being like, what can I do? Like, and then acoustic, because it's just Solar and my guitar player and I. And we had a couple that we liked, and then we ended up landing on High, and it's like both of our, like, one of our favorite Cure songs. And I was so stoked to like arrange it acoustically and learn the song, because I've never played it before. But I just love the way that Robert Smith writes love songs. I think they're so, so unique, and they just have this almost like childlike essence to them that's so special and beautiful. And like, I don't know, it's just cute.
3: Well, with all that being said, let's get into it. Violet Grohl here on Triple J Breakfast for Like a Version, about to perform her cover of The Cure's High. Violet, whenever you're ready, take it away.

0: So beautiful. There it is. Violet Grohl taking on The Cure with Hive for her very first time in the Leica Version studio. You're on Triple J Breakfast, Abby and Tyrone with you. And Violet, I mean, you can just hear the emotion in your voice with this stripped back cover. And I want to ask you, you said before that you're inspired by 90s music. This, of course, a 90s classic. What about that time do you find so inspiring?
1: Oh, there's so many things, but there's just an authenticity of that era that it was really artists like shining through, their artistry shining through. And I love all of the experimental sounds that people messed around with, and, you know, like the kind of umbrella genres kind of got broken down and split off into these smaller genres that are, you know, combinations of different things like trip hop or, you know, like Baroque pop and stuff like that. There's so many things that were really like, it was just, everything was amplified. I don't know how to explain it, but there was just something really potent and magical about that time. And I love the lyricism. I love the sonics. I love, you know, all of the creative choices that people made were just really spectacular, and the visuals as well. There's nothing like it.
2: I mean, I feel like you've definitely channeled that energy into today's, both your original and your cover here for Leica Version. Make sure you check out the video too on the Triple J YouTube. But Violet Grohl, thank you so much for coming through for Leica Version today.
1: Thanks for having me. This was so fun.
0: Of course, Abby and Tyrone with you here on Triple J Breakfast. Stick around. We're going to let you know who is doing Leica Version next week, right up after this.

DMAs, Heaton Park here on Triple J. Abby and Tyrone with you. And another big shout out to Violet Grohl for wrapping up Like a Virgin, both an original and a cover of The Cure. Hi.

0: got in Cairns, you've gotten in touch. What did you think of Violet Grohl's Like a Virgin?
1: Oh, just such a beautiful voice. What a great way to start. Best day of the week, Friday. It was just definitely doesn't live in her father's shadows. That's just pure talent right there.
0: Yeah.
2: And this is your first time coming across Violet Grohl, Scott?
1: Probably the second time, but yeah. Now my ears are pricked up and, definitely be listening to more of.
0: Absolutely. Go check out her debut album that dropped a little earlier this year. You can get more of that. Emma in Healesville, Victoria. What did you think of the cover?
3: I loved it. I'm just so glad like younger people are getting into The Cure. Like, how dope is that?
0: Yeah.
2: Yeah. I mean, The Cure have been covered a couple times actually in the Like a Virgin studio. I think Lola Young also ripped into a Cure cover, but this one she stripped it nice and like she stripped it right back with just the acoustic as well. And I think it's perfect for a Friday morning.
0: You can, of course, go behind the Like a Virgin, catch the original and the cover on the Triple J YouTube and the socials as well. But right now, we can tell you to gird your loins because, darling, we are shifting gears for Like a Virgin next week, taking to the studio for the very first time. One.

0: One of the country's biggest groups, the Australian drill group from Mount Druitt in Western Sydney, shout out, 2770. Their breakthrough in the beginning gained over a million views in just 48 hours.
1: Yeah, and those who know that it hasn't been an easy journey for them. You might have seen their Netflix documentary, One for Against All Odds. And Against All Odds, they recently locked in their first regional Australian tour for September and October. They've been on stage with the likes of the Kid Laroi and Central C, collaborated with Heady One, ASAP Ferg, so many big names under their belts, and I just cannot wait to see what they take on in the Leica Virgin Studio next Friday.
0: Yeah.
1: It's going to be massive.
0: Could they bust out the acoustic guitar? This is the thing.
1: Maybe.
0: This is the thing with Leica Virgin.
1: Anything's possible.
0: Anything's possible. 1-4. Will they be doing the impossible and making it possible next week in the Leica Virgin Studio? Let's put on their latest. It's him.

0: The Leica Version Studio next Friday, taking on an original and a cover for the very first time. Very exciting stuff.
1: Abby and Tyrone with you. Free Friday morning. Around the corner, we've got some headlines on the way. Jack James is going to be joining us on the other side of this. It's Joji.

0: Joji and the Kid Leroy bluffing on Triple J Breakfast. Abby and Tyrone with you. And it's just gone 8:30, so let's get some headlines.
1: Morning, Jack James with a Triple J News update. The federal government says Australia is sending some of its best people to search for citizens who are missing in the Nepal flood disaster. Two more Australians have been found safe and well in Nepal overnight, while 36 remain unaccounted for. The federal treasurer, Jim Chalmers,

0: says the government holds grave concerns for those yet to be found.
1: Australia is sending some of its best people to that part of the world. Around 40 personnel are being sent there. About half of them are there already, part of our $11 million commitment. Good news that two Australians have been located overnight.
0: The US Vice President J.D. Vance says the United States does not plan to hold talks with Iran unless it stops attacking commercial shipping in the Strait of Hormuz. He's also looked to play down a recent flare-up in hostilities this week, saying he wouldn't describe the situation as a war. El Nino could be the strongest since records began four decades ago, the United Nations Climate Agency has warned, with the UN chief warning the world is in the danger zone. The Bureau of Meteorology says the weather phenomenon will likely surpass previous El Niños in terms of strength. The late Steve Irwin is being remembered on the 20th anniversary of his death today as a pioneer in promoting crocodile research. He died 20 years ago today while filming on Bat Reef off Port Douglas. In sport overnight, Hawthorn has earned a home preliminary final in the AFL after dramatically beating minor premiers Fremantle by 32 points in their qualifying final in Perth. And at the US Open overnight, Alexei Popyrin has been knocked out, while compatriot Tristan Schoolkate has stunned world number five Flavio Cabolli to move on to the third round.
2: Thanks, Jack. Good morning.
3: Morning.
2: Let's talk about this El Nino that's developing right now. We've heard it for the past few months, but even this week recently, I've noticed more and more that it's already starting to heat up.
0: Yeah, the switch has been flicked and we're heating up, certainly here in Sydney, but we have had this warning from the UN yesterday that the El Nino is likely to be the largest on record, potentially the largest in 1,000 years. That means that's going to pile extra heat into the atmosphere where temperatures are obviously already rising because of climate change. So that combination of those two factors means that 2027 is almost certain to blow apart the record and become the hottest year ever recorded. If we specifically look at Australia, and El Nino means it's going to be hot and dry, certainly over spring and summer for those in the south and the east. We know in the past, El Ninos here have been linked to some of the worst droughts in Australian history. They can lead to an increased risk of bushfires and heat waves as well. So the Bureau of Meteorology reckons that's going to peak in late spring.
4: I mean, you mentioned it in there, but do we know the role that climate change is playing in all of this?
0: Yeah, to be clear, El Nino itself and La Nina are both natural phenomena that have occurred pre us being around, but researchers at the Uni of Melbourne have looked at this specific event and they say climate change may have made this El Nino an El Nino of this magnitude about six times more likely. That research is still preliminary. It hasn't been peer reviewed yet, but there are similar researchers across the globe saying the same thing. There seems to be a clear human influence in terms of how extreme the El Niños and La Niñas are becoming. Globally, the concern is that a really strong El Niño on top of already warmer conditions because of climate change could push temperatures even higher next year. So it's definitely one we'll be staying across over the next few months when we start, you know, feeling its effects here in Australia.
2: Absolutely. Thank you so much for keeping us updated, Jack.
0: Thanks, guys.
4: Thanks, Jack. Abby and Tyrone with you here on Brekkie, and it is the eve of the one night stand. And yesterday we were chatting to Thea from Wollongong, who was having a bit of trouble. She has her friends who are leaving the Gong and heading towards Griffith before she's able to get off work. We want to sort her out. We want to make sure she's there. So we're going to catch up with her right up after this. Betty Ray's Triple J.

0: on Triple J Breakfast, Abby and Tyrone with you. And we want to make sure that Thea from Wollongong is able to see them tomorrow for the one night stand going down tomorrow in Griffith. We were asking yesterday your hurdles, if you are going, what you have to sort of overcome before the weekend. And this is what Thea had to say.
1: All my friends are taking tomorrow off and so leaving kind of early, but I finish at 4:30 and I don't know how I'm going to get there.
0: And Thea, you're from Wollongong, is that correct?
1: I'm from Wollongong. It's a 6-hour drive.
0: That's doable.
1: If I start walking now, I'll make it.
2: And it was, in fact, a pretty major hurdle. I mean, the idea of a 6-hour drive, getting there with no car, big hurdle if you ask me. But we've got Thea on the line and we just want to check in. Thea, you said your friends are leaving without you yesterday. Is that still happening?
1: It is. The first car set off at 4:30 this morning.
2: Oh, God, they're going in droves.
0: And you've got work until 12 hours later.
2: How many heats do they have in this car?
1: I think it was about 3 or 4.
0: I mean, we spoke to you yesterday and it genuinely hasn't been able to get off our minds making sure that we get you to the one night stand. Have you had any luck in being able to maybe get off work early?
1: Oh, no, not really. And to be honest, I've only been working there for about 6 weeks. So I didn't really want to ruffle feathers.
0: Yeah.
1: I didn't want to ruffle feathers.
0: That's fair.
2: Right. And now you've mentioned there's multiple cars sort of leaving at certain times. How can we help you? Is there anyone else you know that might be leaving a little bit later around the time that you need? Could you try catch a lift with them?
1: With the last drove. I think the final car is leaving at around 2:30, but it could be, I think that they might be willing to hang around.
0: Ooh.
1: I'm just asking a bit of a favour from them, you know. I'm pushing the line.
0: Okay, well, Thea, do you want us to give them a call and we can suss, like, we can represent you. We'll push. We're partially throwing this festival. Do you want us to, like, talk to them?
1: That would be mad. Yeah. It would have a bit of weight behind it too.
0: Exactly. Who's the driver? Who we call? Who should we call?
1: One of the mates in the group, Caleb. He's heading down.
2: Okay. With Caleb.
1: I think four others.
0: Caleb. So, yeah. Okay. What's Caleb's vibe? Do you think he'll be a tough nut to crack?
1: Nah, I can do sweet talking.
0: Okay. Yeah.
2: We just need to sweet talk Caleb because that car's not going anywhere unless Caleb puts foot to pedal.
0: Exactly. Exactly.
1: Yeah, true.
0: So, Thea, look, you stick on the line. We're going to give Caleb a call. If you can hold tight and give producer Hannah his details so we can give him a... Do you have his number?
1: Yes.
0: Okay, cool. All right, we're going to give him a buzz and make sure that you are in that car. This feels very promising.
2: Yeah, we just need Caleb to
0: hang
2: around.
0: She knows the bloke.
2: For about an hour and a half more.
0: 2 hours.
2: Yeah, 2 hours to be safe.
0: Come on, easy done. Let's call him after this.

0: It's Twiggy.
1: Little butt.
0: Twiggy little butt.
1: You got
0: Remy Wolf here on Triple J Breakfast. Abby and Tyrone with you, and we are currently underway trying to get Thea from Wollongong a lift to the one night stand. It's going down in Griffith tomorrow. Our pre-party is tonight, and her friends are leaving without her. So for the last 24 hours, it's been all we can think about, genuinely. We have been digging and trying to figure out a way. I mean, Sean from Dubbo texted in saying, there's an airport in Wollongong. Can you find her a pilot with a small plane to fly her to the one night stand?
1: God.
0: Jack James was suggesting a Segway.
1: A Segway. I mean, I'll throw out a ripstick.
0: Mm.
1: You know?
0: We said if she starts walking now, she should make it.
1: That had to be yesterday, though.
0: Mm, true.
1: I think so. We are trying to settle on getting a car. So Thea mentioned that her friends... Yesterday she mentioned this. Her friends were leaving at 2:30.
0: Yeah.
1: And she just mentioned a new piece of information that there's actually multiple cars.
0: Yes.
1: And they're going in waves.
0: There's a bit
1: the
0: of a
1: first
0: convoy.
1: Car left at 4 a.m. this morning.
0: Exactly.
1: There's a convoy. So we've got to get her on one of these cars.
0: So we said, is there an availability in one of the cars possibly that can hang about? And that's where we meet Caleb from Wollongong. Caleb, hello. Welcome to Triple J Breakfast. Thank you so much for taking our call. Thea passed on your number. How's your morning been, Caleb?
2: Hey, guys. Yeah, it's been pretty good.
0: And
2: pretty
0: you're heading to the one-night stand? Is that right? Heading to Griffith today?
2: I am, yeah. I'm actually originally from Griffith, so bringing the crew down for...
0: Oh, a local.
1: A little hometown visit. I mean, what time are you planning on leaving, roughly, Caleb?
2: Well, around like 2:30, everyone's kind of gotten off work.
1: Yeah,
2: so.
1: Not going to work for us.
0: No, hey.
1: Sorry,
0: no.
1: Sorry. Are we doing good cop, bad cop?
0: Hey, what don't listen to him, Caleb. Don't listen to him. Look, do you know our friend Thea, right?
2: Yeah, of course.
0: And you know how much of a good time she is. I don't know if you know this, but she's awesome in a car ride. She's got really good self-awareness, she told us. She knows when to, you know, bring the vibe. She knows when to quieten down. She's got a great music sense. And she's been really struggling to get a lift. She finishes work. Here's the crazy thing. Finishes work at 4:30. Is there any chance whatsoever that you can hang around for 2 hours and wait for Thea?
2: Oh, so he's getting you guys to do her dirty work, I see.
1: You'd be lucky to have her in your car.
2: Well.
1: She said she can carry a car, and I don't know if that's conversationally or physically.
0: Or literally, but she said she can carry. I mean, okay, Caleb, you sound unsure. Is there anything we could do to sweeten the deal? I mean, Thea's just enough of a good time in and of itself, but like, you know, can we get you a kebab? Can we shout you a kebab tomorrow? Could we get you some merch? Like, is there anything we can do at the one night stand?
2: I feel like there potentially could be, although like the ripstick does sound like a pretty good option too.
0: Caleb, we're going to put it to you right now. Are we taking Thea from Wollongong? Are we taking her to the one night stand? Are you going to make this happen? Are you going to make the nation's dreams come true?
2: The nation's dreams. Wow. All right.
0: No pressure.
2: My answer is

0: All right, we'll do it.
1: Yeah!
2: Bang.
1: Caleb, we needed a win this week. My God.
2: Delay that convoy a couple of hours.
1: Hold it back.
0: Yeah, it's all right. We'll just lack sleep for the morning. It'll be fine. Thea can sing DMAs the whole way.
1: Yes! Yeah! Thea, you're on the line, darling. You're going to the one-night stand. We've done it.
3: Let's go.
1: Absolutely go. Thea, you have a great day at work. We're going to catch you tomorrow. And, Caleb, we're going to hold you to your word. We're going to make sure you deliver Thea safe and sound, okay?
0: Oh, of course.
1: And we'll put something, we'll organise something nice.
2: We'll whip something together.
1: We'll whip something up, yeah.
0: Looking forward to it.
2: But we look forward to seeing you both on ground at Griffith tomorrow for Triple J's One Night Stand. Exciting stuff.
0: Looking forward to it.
1: Oh, it's going to be the best car ever.
2: Oh, my goodness.
1: I'm a little jealous.
2: I want to get a rope and a ripstick and hang off the back.
1: Not a rope and a ripstick.
2: Sorry, that just came out of the mouth.
1: You've been thinking about it for a while, let's be honest.

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1: One Night Stand.
0: But if you can't make it to the biggest party in regional New South Wales, we've got you front row access and all the behind the scenes action on Triple J. Catch live sets from Nina Jirachi, DMAs, Genesis Owusu, Maya, Betty Rays, and some special guests. 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

0: Rum Jungle, Free Friday morning, Glass Top Suite here on Triple J. It's breakfast, Abby and Tyrone with you, and we are gearing up for One Night Stand, heading to Griffith, literally after the show.
1: Mm-hmm.
0: After we get out of here, we're on a flight to Griffith. We've got our pre-party tonight. We've got the One Night Stand tomorrow. 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Morning! 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
1: 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We're going to be there from 2, and you can catch the sets live on the Triple J YouTube stream from 6 p.m. All the details, the full set list times on the Triple J Instagram, but right now with us, someone having a very big day, Lucy Smith.
2: It's massive, isn't it?
1: You got our pre-party tonight.
2: Yes.
1: And you got the Friday mix. Anything else?
2: I just had this faraway stare thinking about everything that I've got to do between now and essentially the One Night Stand in Griffith. We got the pre-party, of course, and mm-hmm. I'm going to be warming you up with the Friday mix later on today with Dave Woodhead and Kaylin Crabb. That is coming up. And then we're effing off your goddamn Friday. So if you are getting hype, if you are currently in a car en route and you want to play out a track, let me know. If you are staying on ground but bringing the One Night Stand action to wherever you are, let me know. 0439 757

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1: Did you hear the good news, by the way?
0: My girl, Thea.
2: Yes!
0: She's got
2: yes!
0: a lift. Was it Caleb?
1: It was Caleb.
0: Caleb, he's my cousin, actually.
1: No, he's not.
0: No, he's not.
2: Oh, my God.
0: Lucy.
3: Could have pulled the favour in a bit earlier, doll.
0: I know, yeah, imagine.
3: If he's your cousin.
0: Oh, yeah, my cousin Caleb.
1: Exactly. Look, yeah, well, if you're heading to the pre-party tonight, we will see you there. If you're going to be at the one-night stand, hopefully we'll see you there too. If not, make sure you catch all the action on the socials and the YouTube. Lucy, see you tonight.
0: Love you, kids.
1: See you tonight.
0: On the decks.

0: Hey, Ja James with Triple J News. Humanitarian assistance continues to arrive in Nepal for survivors of last week's flash flood that's killed more than 1,200 people and left more than 4,000 missing, including 36 Australians. Rachel Clayton has more.
1: Nepali authorities say around 20,000 homes will need to be rebuilt in safer locations after last week's glacier collapse sent ice, rock and mud sweeping through the country's border region with China. Search and rescue operations are continuing with more than 9,000 Nepali army troops deployed alongside personnel from India, China and South Korea. Teams are focusing on hydropower project tunnels where hundreds of people are believed to be trapped. Australia will also send 15 specialist operators to support the search.
0: The World Meteorological Organization has issued a warning that this year's El Niño event is being supercharged by the planet's warming oceans. Dr. Andrew Watkins from Monash Uni says the intense conditions are here to stay.
2: Underneath the surface of the water in that El Niño

0: area, I'm now seeing 10 degrees above normal, which is just insane. And that's because about 90% of the excess energy that we absorb through greenhouse gases actually goes into the ocean, which means that El Niños are supercharged whenever they occur.
1: The Nationals leader has hit back at the Australian Education Union's criticism of his comments about the school curriculum. Matt Canavan has repeatedly claimed that anti-boy ideology is being taught in classrooms through the Respectful Relationships National Framework. The Teachers Union says the Senator's comments are a fundamentally incorrect portrayal of the education system, but he's maintaining that boys don't need to be taught that they have male privilege.
2: That's what should be changed. Because maybe we should get to the root cause of why many, and it's not all, but many young boys are being attracted to these toxic voices.
1: Australian tennis player Nick Kyrgios has accepted and served a one-month suspension for testing positive to cocaine. Glenn Lauder has more.
3: The International Tennis Integrity Association says the 31-year-old told investigators that he used cocaine socially during a night out before he was due to play at an ATP event in Mallorca in June. The agency's accepted that it was outside of competition. Kyrgios had been provisionally suspended since the 4th of August and recognised he made a huge mistake, apologising to fans, family and sponsors. Kyrgios has completed a treatment program which reduces the World Anti-Doping Association's default three-month ban to one, meaning his suspension's over as of today.
1: And in sport, Alex de Minaur's form slump has continued after he was knocked out in the second round of the US Open this morning. And Australian kayaker Jessica Fox has won gold in the K1 event at the Canoe Slalom World Cup in France. That's the news on Triple J.
4: If heaven, hell, what's the difference? Long

0: Genesis Owusu and Lady Hawk falling both ways from his new record, Red Star Wound, The Worldwide Scourge. And he's going to be bringing those tracks to the One Night Stand this Saturday. Here's how he feels about playing in Griffith.
1: Whenever you get to play a show in a place where lots of shows aren't usually played, the crowd is just like fiending for it, yeah. Ravenous, which is exactly what I like. And you know, yeah, give me an open field. Give me like, I played in a castle. I played in a prison. And this album that I just released, one of the main themes of it is community. Mm. So being able to go to regional places, it feels like it's part of the vibe that I'm trying to achieve right now anyway.
0: It is absolutely part of the vibe, and he's going to be bringing that all-in community feel with a whole lot of sweat at 6:05 p.m. exactly this Saturday. Set times, everything you need to know, and we're going to be broadcasting some of those sets over on Triple J's YouTube channel. Plus, you can get all the behind-the-scenes action over on our Instagram and TikTok. Who is excited?
2: Off Friday.
0: Yes, so we'll be effing off your Friday over the next 3 hours here on Triple J Mornings. My name is Lucy Smith, and I want to hear not only your hype up tracks if you are heading along to the One Night Stand, if you're excited, wherever you are across the nation, we'll be taking you there. If you want to bring that energy via correspondence, please, 0439757555. Or maybe you want to take us back to a One Night Stand memory. For me, I'll always remember a particular moment during What's So Not Set in Warrnambool.

0: The sun had gone down. It was cold. He had the evening set. He was closing out the festival and he brought out an artist from LA called Maya Mansa, who just had the most expansive voice. And this was Maya's first ever Australian visit. So imagine this, her first time in Oz, and she's in a town called Warrnambool in Victoria performing to 15,000 punters who were so excited to hear What's So Not light things up. It was such a special moment. I remember being in the front pit and just watching it all unfold in front of me, the lights, the sounds, the fog, the smoke machine. Like, it truly was an epic performance from What's So Not. And I dare say we're going to get a bit of that energy this weekend with Nina Durace closing out the One Night Stand. Here's just a taste of how big it can get. What's So Not, Maya Mansa, Habstract.
1: Off Friday.

0: What's So Not and My Mansa is one of my core memories from one night stands gone by. Honestly, at Warrnambool, it was like nothing I'd ever seen. You know when you are watching an EDM set, but you're at a festival, you're in a setting that's really cold and brisk. It absolutely warmed things up. It truly was the energizer lift that we needed after what was such a big day. And I reckon Nina Jirachi is going to bring just that at the One Night Stand this weekend as we hit up Griffith. 0439757555. Nick and Angie Pangie have just left the Barossa Valley and heading to Griffith for One Night Stand. See you at the pre-party tonight. Yep, we're going to be there on ground. I'll be DJing Abby and Tyrone, Nina Las Vegas. But we need to hype it up before then.
1: Off Friday.
0: If there is a song that you want to hear, 0439757555, tell me who you are, where you're from, the track you want to hear, and why you need to hear it on this Friday. Gearing up for the One Night Stand, gearing up for whatever's happening in your life. Let's do it. Come.

Lady Shaka right there with a whole crew on that song called Sweat. Genesis Owusu promising to bring the sweat this Saturday at the One Night Stand in Griffith. No matter the temperature, it is going to be theatre for that live set. And you can check it out over on Triple J's YouTube channel or live on Triple J. We will be taking you direct to the One Night Stand, the Griffith Showground, and behind the scenes as well. And very soon, we've got an FL Friday caller who is on ground right now in Griffith, ready to take us there. That's coming up right here. Head Wreck, Raindrops, Triple J.

0: It's Tyler with Kiss on Triple J. Before that, I played your head wreck with Raindrops ramping things up, and I'm getting a text on 0439757555, bringing the FL Friday energy. Some of you already on ground at One Night Stand or on your way there. Someone who is on ground, Ivana, you've gone from Canberra. You're already in Griffith, right?
1: Yeah, sure am.
0: Oh, what's the mood like? What's the weather like? Take us there.
1: Sunny, gorgeous, yes, and it's pumping here. Yeah.
0: Oh, so good. Who are you there with? What's the crew?
1: Everyone's landing tonight or tomorrow. Heaps of friends from Canberra, daughter from Sydney with her friends, and some from Melbourne, and kids from Canberra. Yep, everyone.
0: You're really the cross-section of, you know, everyone being able to get to Griffith, right?
1: Exactly. There's a bunch of us.
0: You used to live there too, didn't you, Ivana?
1: No, I used to live there, yeah.
0: Oh, amazing. So if I were to, I guess, touch down in Griffith, what's one thing that I should do, check out?
1: Probably the restaurants, I reckon. Mm. And so the wineries. The wineries. Go to the wineries.
0: Ivana, I don't know if I'm going to have time tomorrow. That's the thing. We've got a bit on. The damn broadcast is taking me away from eating the best Italian food and going to these wineries. I'm going to have to do another trip at some stage.
1: My brother is a winemaker, so, he'll let you in.
0: Okay. Ivana with the hookup. Thank you so much. I'll be taking you up on that. For now, you are getting us hype with the F Off Friday tune to get us ready for One Night Stand. What have you chosen?
1: F My Computer by Nina Durachi.
0: Okay, so obviously we love Nina Durachi. We love her discography. Why this song, Ivana?
1: I think my daughter put me on her, so yes, she's amazing. She's great.
0: Mums love Nina Durachi. This is the thing, Ivana. So good. All right, well, I hope, you know, you're kind of holding it down, waiting for the crew to come through. I hope you can absolutely pump
1: this one. I'm fluffing the pillows.
0: Getting everything ready. We'll turn this one up.

0: Ivana, formerly a Griffith local, now making the journey from Canberra all these years later for the one night stand and playing that one out for you. Nina Jirachi, F My Computer. Nina Jirachi will be taken to the stage at Griffith Showground this Saturday at 8:50 p.m. If you're not there, that's all good. We're going to take you there via Triple J's YouTube channel. 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There is no FOMO here. We want to take you there to Griffith. And if you are on ground, if you are heading there, text me 0439 757 555. If there is a song that you want to hear for the FOF Friday, no matter where you are,
1: 1, 2, 3, 4.
0: Please text me. I got two slots left. Is it you? Do you have a banger? Answer your goddamn phone.

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1: Dijon is back after a long hiatus and he's gracing us with his first ever headline tour in Australia. He's had a massive past year, working alongside Bon Iver.

0: and Justin Bieber to winning multiple awards and even landing a spot in Coachella. What can't he do? Coming to Nam Melbourne, Eora Sydney and Meanjin Brisbane, this will be Dijon's first ever set of shows down under.
1: For info on these gigs and more, head to Triple J's Instagram.

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Before that, Hot and Freddy with Touch Touch. Someone saying they've been my biggest obsession. Perfect 80s sparkly pop. Notion and X Club in there too with You Know. Here on Triple J Mornings, I'm Lucy Smith. Got some Kehlani on the way, who has announced an Australian tour. And right here, KLP, new music check into.

0: Oh, so good. Kehlani right there after hours. And if you want to see her live, she's going to be doing some Australian shows. Full details you can check out over on Triple J's socials. And in there too, brand new music from KLP with Check Into. I'm Lucy Smith. You're listening to Morning's News Headlines. Up next, we're effing off this Friday.
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2: John James with Triple J News. More than a week on from deadly flash floods in Nepal, rescuers are still frantically searching for survivors. Sarah Amir has more.
3: Rescue efforts are continuing inside tunnels along Nepal's Trishuli River. This tunnel worker was outside when the flooding struck, but three of his cousins are trapped.
4: No. I will never work in a tunnel again. I'm hurting and it's killing me inside.
3: Two more Australians have made contact with authorities and are safe, but 36 remain unaccounted for, among some 5,500 missing people. Nepal's Disaster Management Agency says nearly 12,000 people have been rescued, but more than 1,200 people have died as a result of the disaster.
2: The Federal Housing Minister says she won't put a date on how long it would take to solve the housing crisis. NAB's chief economist, Sally Ould, yesterday told a Senate inquiry that it could take a generation to fix housing supply. The government's tax reforms face growing pressure due to falling house prices. Claire O'Neill says Labor is committed to fixing an intergenerational challenge.
5: I'm not going to put an exact number of years on it. What I can be really clear about is that it took more than one generation to build this problem. What's important is that our government takes a different view. We accept and we see the pain this is causing to Australians, and that's why we're actually stepping up and doing something about it.
2: A forensic psychiatrist has told a court that a man's murder of his ex-girlfriend may be more strongly linked to his anger towards her than his depression. Lani Odaway has this update.
6: Forensic psychiatrist David Greenberg has told the second day of Daniel Billing's sentence

0: hearing in Orange's Supreme Court that his angry ruminations could have been fueled by his obsession with Molly Ticehurst more than his mental health difficulties. He pleaded guilty to murdering her in Forbes in 2024. Defence barrister Sarah Tolbert challenged him and suggested the catastrophic escalation of murder was linked to hopelessness and despair about how sexual assault allegations Ms. Ticehurst made against him would influence his future. Dr. Greenberg said he's not dismissing the depression, but said the larger pattern of domestic violence was a significant factor.
1: A dead bird found on Sydney's northern beaches last week has now been confirmed as the city's first case of H5 avian influenza. Across the broader state of New South Wales, 20 bird flu events have been recorded, mostly on the state's south coast. And Australia's top-ranked tennis player Alex de Minaur has lost in straight sets to Botik von der Vonschlopp in the second round at the US Open. De Minaur has now dropped to 8th in the live world rankings. That's the news for now, right around Australia or the world. If you're streaming online, this is Triple J.

on Triple J. It is Role Model with Harmony. Good to be with you. My name is Lucy Smith. We are counting down the hours at this stage to our one night stand kicking off in Griffith at the Showground tomorrow. You are going to have sets from a whole stack of artists. Young Brother kicking things off, Betty Ray's, Maya, Genesis Owusu, DMA's, Nina Dracci, and we are taking you there no matter where you are. There is no FOMO here because you can check it out over on Triple J's YouTube channel from tomorrow, 6 p.m. Australian Eastern Standard Time, and on your radio. We are going to be hanging out with you. I cannot wait. It is going to be so much fun. You're bringing the hype as well with your FOF Friday tracks. Keep those coming on 0439757555. And also, if you are en route, Sonia, Jamie, Jazz and Georgia, you said we're road tripping from the sunny coast to the one night stand. So excited. We've got Jake and Georgia driving from the Riverland. He said Lucy Smith is soundtracking our 6-hour road trip to Griffith. See you at the pre-party tonight. Yes, if there is anything you want to hear, let me know. 0439757555.

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Blusher, Racer on Triple J. Before that, we did Party Boy 69 and Ketama Pumpin'. Perfect as we head into this one night stand weekend. And, oh my gosh, yesterday I'm on socials and I see something that absolutely gave me goosebumps right up my

know anybody. Actually, I do know somebody, and that is 3%. They have reimagined this track, Not Many, Scribe, into a new era. It's all part of the NRL final season as well. This montage of some of the best NRL moments, some of the historic wins, losses, camaraderie, a little bit of biff from the game, coming together on this track from 3% and Fred Leone with Scribe, reimagining a song that always riles people up, gets them ready. It's an F Off Friday favourite. To then have it be brought into 2026 in language, Gane Barambla is the name of it, Not Many. Really getting its first spin on Triple J this week, but taking it to the world. This is so exciting. And I wanted to give it a spin for the F Off Friday because it harnesses so much F Off Friday energy. 3%, Fred Leone, Not Many, Gane Barambla. Let's do it.

0: is Soul One, When the Rain Begins to Fall, and at the very top, 3%, joining forces with Fred Leone on a rework of Not Many by Scribe, Gane Birilamba. Amazing to see First Nations language being brought to the masses as this becomes the official anthem of the NRL finals season. I'm Lucy Smith. It is an exciting time as we're heading to our one night stand in Griffith this weekend. We are effing off your Friday all the while. And Zane on the Sunshine Coast, where are you right now?
1: Hey, Lucy, I'm down at Golden Beach here.
0: What are you doing?
1: Oh, I'm plastering away, working hard.
0: You're going to be doing that all weekend, aren't you?
1: I am, yeah. It's a shame, but got to do it.
0: Do you get Monday off?
1: Oh, nah. Straight back into it.
0: Oh, my gosh. All right, Zane, we need to get you through. What do you want to hear?
1: Oh, Mickey Kojak video games, please.
0: All right. When this came across our text line, I love Mickey Kojak, and I haven't seen this song requested in such a long time. Tell me about your connection with it.
1: Oh, I just remember hearing it one time. It was an absolute banger.
0: Yeah.
1: Got the blood going.
0: Oh, yeah, got the blood going.
1: Stuck with me.
0: Can you put the tools down for a second, Zane, and get around this one? Okay, good. Thank goodness. Just one peak of freedom, okay, in the midst of your weekend. I hope it's a good one all the while.
1: That's it.
0: Thanks, Zane.

said it, Mickey Kojak video games on Triple J. Oh my goodness. Zane on the Sunshine Coast bringing that to you for the F Off Friday, unearthing an absolute banger that I haven't thought about in a minute, but God, he goes hard on that one. Sydney producer Mickey Kojak right there, and we're going to keep that energy up. You've got two Hollis on the way. You've got Slater. And right now, this is the boys. Welcome to My Brain. Comes off their new record, Concrete Cowboys. It'll be out later this year. Good to be with you. We are effing off your Friday. Keep those texts coming. 0439 75 7555.

0: ride on, tripping on something. I did it wrong, write a song, I could never sing along. 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I wrote a long time ago, I'm not trying to give it up. Yeah. Right now, let me watch you put it on. Right now, let me watch you live and learn. Right now, let me get another turn.
1: Triple J.
0: First time that I done it, so it didn't hurt.

Come on. To Hollis Hurt on Triple J. We had Slater in there too with brand new Chanels. I can tell you, out in the Triple J office before we set off to Griffith, absolutely pumping, peaking in the speakers. And I hope it feels the same way wherever you are. And at the very top, the boys, welcome to my brain. I'm Lucy. We are hanging out before I jet off. Well, actually, before I even do that, Friday Mix coming up. Caelan Crabb, Dave Woodhead bringing you that one at 2 o'clock. Aaron in Wollongong saying, we're so keen for your Friday mix, Lucy. What can I say? I'm putting on my DJ hat and we are doing that after 2 o'clock. And then I've got the pre-party tonight. They're putting me to goddamn work. But it feels good. And you are helping with that energy. Your F off Friday request coming through on the text line, letting me know where you're at, whether you're heading to the one night stand or not. Thank you for your energy. Right here, Trophy Wife.

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0: But if you can't make it to the biggest party in regional New South Wales, we've got your front row access and all the behind the scenes action on Triple J. Catch live sets from Nina Jirachi, DMAs, Genesis Owusu, Maya, Betty Rays, and some special guests. Triple J's One Night Stand. 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

Oh,

0: I'm Leah Narvaeh with Triple J News. The Federal Treasurer says Australia is sending some of its best people to search for citizens missing in the Nepal-Tibet flood disaster. Two more Australians have been found safe and well in Nepal and don't require consular assistance, while 36 Australians remain unaccounted for. Jim Chalmers says the government holds concerns for those yet to be found.
1: Australia is sending some of its best people to that part of the world. Around 40 personnel are being sent there. About half of them are there already, part of our $11 million commitment.
0: Federal and New South Wales ministers say they need to work together to address growing trends of sexual violence among teens. Nandini Dhir with the details.
2: The crisis talks in Sydney were sparked by two separate cases of alleged group sexual assault and a 16-year-old girl's death suspected of being related to a sexual choking act last month. Senior Federal Minister Tanya Plibersek says education is part of the answer, but outside the classroom, tech companies are profiting off vulnerable boys.
3: Online harms are spilling into the real world.
2: Women's Safety Commissioner Hannah Tonkin says the voices of women and girls should be at the centre of discussions.
0: Also making news, a man who kept a woman as a slave in his Melbourne home has been sentenced to 6 years behind bars. Here's Olivia Jenkins.
4: Chi Kik Chung beat the woman and forced her to do unpaid work around his Point Cook home where he lived with his wife and children over an eight-month period in 2022. The woman met Chung and his wife in Malaysia in 2015. His wife, Angie Liao, was initially charged in connection with the abuse but was acquitted during the trial earlier this year. Police found out about the ordeal when the woman arrived at a hospital with swelling, bruising and looked malnourished. Chung was ordered to serve a non-parole period of 4 years and will be eligible for parole in 2030.
0: The world is remembering women's rights activist Gloria Steinem as a titan and trailblazer following her death aged 92. At a time when women's publications were focused on cooking, beauty and homemaking, she co-founded Miss Magazine in the 1970s, which tackled issues like abortion, sexism, pay inequality and domestic violence. These New Yorkers have paid tribute to her achievements.
5: She was such a trailblazer for women's rights. What incredible things she did for the things

0: that she believed in.
1: This is a huge loss. She was a titan, a giant.
2: And the Victorian Premier says a one-off American NFL match at the MCG next week is going to be fantastic for the state. The San Francisco 49ers have landed in Melbourne this morning ahead of a match against the LA Rams next Friday. Ben Carroll says it's exciting, especially with AFL finals season happening at the same time. Triple J.

Jem Cassidaly on Triple J this week. She came through to chat about her new record, Tattoos Used to Come Off in the Pool. You can listen back to that over on the Triple J Mornings site. The website, Mila. Go!

hearing it already. Very soon you're going to hear from Interplanetary Criminal and Silver Bumper with Hold the Phone. We're getting you hype here on Triple J throughout the day, throughout the weekend, as we gear up for our one-night stand in Griffith. No matter where you are in the country, in the world, we are taking you there via Triple J's YouTube channel, your radio, and of course our socials. So make sure you're across all of the above. And I've got one more FR Friday selection on the way to get us ready. Let's see what they come up with. 0439 757 555. 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This is Horse Girl.

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Interplanetary criminal and silver bumper, hold a phone here on Triple J. Before that, Olivia Rodrigo with brand new music called Serena Joy. Spacey Jane taking you back with All the Noise. My name is Lucy Smith. We are getting you ramped and ready for our one night stand in Griffith. No matter where you are in the country, you can tap in via Triple J's YouTube channel, your radio, and of course on socials. If you are on ground, you got to start shouting out. 0439757555. I've also been following some of your road trips. Nick and Angie Panji checking back in saying headed towards Mildura on our way to Griffith. I've got one final F Off Friday caller on the way for you. Right now, this one from Soli. It's got a language warning. Feature album on the way for you too.

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1: After 4 years, Bugs have returned with their latest album, Head Noise. Although facing hardships behind the scenes, the trio have managed to produce an album which feels like their best work yet. 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Head Noise by Bugs, our feature album on Triple J.

0: Raven Lanné. Saturday night on Triple J, and before it, this week's feature album. You've been hearing it all this week from Bugs. It's called Head Noise, and you had Freaking Me Out here on Triple J. Alex in Wollongong, how are we feeling heading into the weekend?
1: Hello, hello. I'm so excited. The weather's been beautiful, and hopefully it stays the same.
0: Yes! Okay, so tell us about the sitch, because you're doing a bit of a farm stay weekend, but this one is extra special.
1: Yeah, I'm going down to Berry for a farm staycation with a guy that I met off Hinge.
0: Hang on, this isn't the first date, right? Just
1: no.
0: Okay, thank God. From a safety point of view, Alex, I have to ask. Okay, you know, hey, I'm going into the wilderness with this guy that I met off Hinge. alarm bells ring, Alex. But
1: this sounds so sweet. Yeah, we've hung out a few times too, so I think if he was going to Dexter me, he probably would have done it by now.
0: Exactly. You know, this isn't fitting into the narrative, you know. But either way, Alex, this is going to be really cute. What does the farm stay look like?
1: There's lots of cows on the property, I think, and because it's springtime, there's going to be lots of little babies.
0: Oh, that's so nice. Alex, what's the song that's going to get you hype and ready to go for this weekend?
1: Drinky by Sophie Tucker, please.
0: Ooh, why this one?
1: I think it'll be a good one for the weekend. I'll have a wine in hand, maybe two, maybe the whole bottle.
0: Perfect.
2: F*** off Friday.

All right, Alex in Wollongong turning that one up for the nation. Sophie Tucker, drinky. Dave O, Big Dob, Robski and Rhino in Dapto saying we're absolutely loving it. Best song ever. Getting keen for your Friday mix later. Yes, I'm also going to be bringing the party tunes. I clock off for a tick and then I jump back on at 2 o'clock to bring you our pre-party Friday mix before we hit it up in Griffith tonight. Myself, Abby and Tyrone, Nina Las Vegas, before the big kahuna tomorrow with acts like Genesis Owusu, DMAs, Nina Jirachi. If you want to follow along with anything that we are doing on ground, behind the scenes, you can always hit up Triple J's socials to follow along all things One Night Stand 2026. Let's keep that party energy going. This is Storm with Way to High, Triple J.

Sydney Phillips, ha ha ha, featuring Bootleg Baby. We had Eka Vandal with Molly. Good morning, soon to be afternoon, soon to be Lucy Smith on the Friday Mix, soon to be Dave Woodhead taking over lunch. I can't wait. Right here, Nick Ward. This is new music. It's called Piano. We're effing off your Friday here on Triple J.

0: Thamaya Navada with Triple J News. The Nationals leader is doubling down on his view that anti-boy ideology is being taught in schools. Evelyn Manfield with the details.
1: Matt Canavan says students should be taught appropriate content about consent and respect for women, but is claiming the National Respectful Relationships Framework is inappropriately teaching boys about male privilege and is pushing them towards misogynistic content online.
2: I certainly do not want anti-boy ideologies forced on our children.
1: Deputy Liberal leader Jane Hume disagrees that the curriculum is turning boys to harmful content online.
3: I think that the respectful relationship curriculum is important.
1: But she's defended his right to speak about his son's experience.
0: 9 days since catastrophic flash floods tore through southern Tibet and central Nepal, families are still searching for their loved ones. Residents of Nepal's Trishuli region have been searching through the rubble of demolished houses in the hope of finding more survivors. Tashi Gale says he hasn't seen his sisters since the disaster.
4: We cannot know for sure, but it's almost certain that we've lost them. We are praying for them so that if they have died, their souls may rest in peace.
0: Two more Australians have made contact with authorities, but 36 remain unaccounted for among some 5,500 other people. There's a warning El Niño weather systems are likely to increase in intensity as the planet heats up. The World Meteorological Organization warns the world is facing a supersized El Niño this season that'll likely persist until February. They tend to mean hotter and drier conditions and can increase the risk of heat waves, droughts and bushfires. Monash Uni's Dr. Andrew Watkins says they're only going to become more severe.
5: There's a link between climate change and everything now, really. We can't get away from it. Climate change has been boosting our temperatures in the Pacific Ocean by about half a degree to a full degree, and that's been boosting El Niño as well.
0: A dead bird found on Sydney's northern beaches last week has been confirmed as the city's first case of H5 bird flu. Here's Elsie Kennedy.
6: The case brings the total in New South Wales to 20. Advocacy group BirdLife Australia says it's concerned about the effect of bird flu on endangered species like the Gould's petrel, which only breeds on a small number of islands off the New South Wales coast. The state government announced a vaccination program for endangered species in August, but Sean Dooley from BirdLife says vaccination is only possible for some species like penguins that return to the same area each night, or captive birds.
0: And Aussie tennis player Nick Kyrgios has accepted and served a one-month ban after testing positive for cocaine in late June. The 31-year-old is free to return to the game as he's been suspended provisionally since August, with the ban ending yesterday. 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
1: with Dave Woodhead.
2: Yes, it is. Look, big day. Big Friday, okay? Lot to get through. Before I even say one more word, I know you're all screaming these words at your radio right now. You're saying, Woodhead, shut up! Play that original, mate. I got you. Violet Grove,

Violet Grow in the Like a Virgin studio. That is the original 595. Get around the covers, get around the videos, all on our socials. Triple J YouTube page. That's my favorite, definitely. But you can get around the app. You can get around, you get a little bite-sized part on the Instagram. So many. Get around it. But Like a Virgin, not the only star of this Friday. It is the day before One Night Stand. If you're going, if you're on the road, road tripping, let me know. 0439757555. The passengers to text me. Don't, if you're driving physically, don't text me. Unless you pulled over. Triple J.

Cookie, Wasted Potential here on Triple J. Found that one when I was listening to the Triple J Unearth Best New Music playlist on streaming services. And I feel like I've seen Cookie's name pop up, and I feel like I've heard some of their tunes, but this one, Wasted Potential, really grabbed me. So if you like that one, check out Cookie. Get Around It based in Nam. You also heard from, who else did you hear from? Clancy with OY. And OY, OY, haven't you sent your lunchtime legend request in? If you're waiting for me to ask, this is it. 043975755. Get them in. Someone asking me, Dave, tell us what the vibes for lunchtime legend is. Mate, you tell me. That number one more time. 043975755. I mean, it could be anything, really. We've got already text coming through. A lot of requests, a lot of different flavors, including JD, who's not going to One Night Stand. Shaking my head at that. But they are going to go see Electric Callboy. Wants me to play something from them. I'll see what I can do, JD. You stay tight. Sit tight, I should say. Rip into this, Stan Atlantic. Triple J.

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She's on the phone. Hey. Pretty, funny, can fight. She always knew she had something special inside. She takes down an incel on the internet when she needs just a little

Electric Callboy teaming up with The Offspring. Let the good times roll. I really threw that one on for JD, but because I just mentioned the text almost offhandedly, you know. JD was going to see Electric Callboy this Sunday. And I was like, yeah, maybe I'll play it. But then text line started going crazy. I think got three other texts going, yes, play that Electric Callboy. So there you go. Let the good times roll. Now, I got to admit, there was some fine print you might not have seen in this verbal contract we made. If I played out some Electric Callboy, you send in a lunchtime legend request, 04-3975-7555. Enough mucking around. Let's get into Capes.

Glued, Charlie Pittman, and Paige, Sleepazoid, New Age as well. It's Dave Woodhead, half in a chat with producer Ella filling in for Cambo. Cambo's actually in Griffith now. He is there. If you see Cambo, say good day from Woodhead. Take a photo with him. Take a photo with Cambo and send it to me. Because actually, this is a good time to reveal. I'm not going to be in Griffith. That's why I've sent Cambo. He's like my avatar. So if you were hoping to get a photo with Woodhead, apologies. Can't make it this year. But take the photo with Cambo. Send it to me. I'll do a little Photoshop. Got you sorted. Or if you know, if you want Cambo in the photo, I can make that happen too. I'll just put myself next to you guys. Get around it. Also, get around Cambo and get around Lunchtime Legend 0439 757555. Under 10 minutes, we got to lock someone in. Come on.

0: it's attract. But does dating someone who's completely different to you actually work? 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Plus,
1: I work for 5 hours and then I don't have to work another 2 or 3 weeks. 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
0: You'll hear from an investigative journalist who's gone viral at the moment for coming out as a sex worker after he was made redundant.
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Alice in Wonderland, I want you, Triple J, and I want you to send in a lunchtime legend request 043-975-7555. I mean, come on. Segway. Sometimes it's just as easy as that. Shout that Segway. Shout out Alice in Wonderland. Yeah, look, I'm not mucking around. We are so close to these headlines. I, in fact, need to play this one from H Shard. It's about 2 minutes, then the news, then we're back, then two more songs, then lunchtime legend. Sounds like a long time. It's not. Get these requests in.

0: Thanmaya Navada with Triple J News. Rescuers in Nepal say they've pulled two workers alive from a tunnel during an ongoing operation to save dozens still trapped. Jono Wakeley has this update.
1: The rescues come more than a week after the massive flash flooding disaster that devastated the Nepal-China border. Nepal's Ministry of Energy says they expect at least 42 people to be rescued from the Trishuli 3A hydropower plant. Hundreds of the more than 5,000 people still missing are labourers working in a vast network of tunnels at hydropower sites along the river. Engineers have been pumping air into these tunnels as part of the rescue operation. More than 1,200 people are now known to have died in the disaster, and 36 Australians remain unaccounted for.
0: A senior federal minister says the Commonwealth and state governments need to work together to address growing trends of sexual violence among young people. Advocates, educators and ministers are meeting today for crisis talks to discuss the emergence of violent sexual content online, including AI-generated material and its influence on teens. Tanya Plibersek says governments need to do something different.
2: What we've seen in recent years are some improvements in some areas of family and domestic violence, but at the same time, we've seen an explosion of sexual assault.
0: A New South Wales Supreme Court justice says the sentencing of a man who killed his ex-girlfriend will boil down to whether his depression contributed. Here's Lani Odaway.
3: Justice Natalie Adams is hearing evidence in the Supreme Court in Orange of Daniel Billings' mental state when he killed Molly Ticehurst. He pleaded guilty to murdering her in Forbes in April 2024. The defence forensic psychiatrist found Billings' severe depression impacted his perception of events and led him to catastrophise. The Crown's counterpart said Billings' depression didn't affect his ability to make decisions and reason. Justice Adams told the court she will need to consider whether his mental health materially contributed to the murder.
0: Also making news, some public health experts say it's time to scrap Australia's ban on vapes. The coalition's plan to fight the illegal tobacco trade has pushed vaping restrictions back into the spotlight, with government data showing more than 95% of all vape products sold in Australia are illicit. Sydney Uni public health expert Ed Jegasorthy says it makes Labor's policy redundant.
4: The reason we have restrictions on vapes is so that we can control the products that are out there. The products available for the black market are unregulated completely. We don't know what their concentration of nicotine is. We don't know what adulterant's in there.
0: And doctors in the US say a kidney transplanted from a pig has worked inside a patient for 271 days, the longest on record. The team at Mass General Brigham Hospital say their work shows pig organs can be used as a bridge until a human transplant becomes available. Triple J.
5: Think prisoners should be put to work helping maintain roads? Because Victoria's Labor government is saying yes, outlining a plan to get supervised minimum security prisoners to help out with basic stuff like picking up rubbish and mowing lawns. 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What do you think? G'day, it's Dave Marchese. Coming up on The Shake Up, we're diving into this. Also, did you know we're speaking less? 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How do you feel about it?
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1: with Dave Woodhead.
2: Yes, it is. Very interesting edition of Hack, actually. Dave Marchese, I can answer that last question. Why are we speaking less? Because Mr. Marchese, real G's, move in silence like lasagna. Come on. Look, I'll read this text out from Eilish saying, "G'day, Dave. I'm heading to Griffith on a solo drive from Geelong. I'm not able to call. I'm not able to chat. I just pulled over for a loose stop, but was wondering if you could play some Genesis of Wusu in the lead up. Have a great day." Eilish, you have a great day too. Now, normally I'd say, mate, if you're not going to jump on the call, no, absolutely not. I'd block your number, but no. But Eilish, just because you've demonstrated perfect text etiquette, all right? I know there's a lot of people on the road heading to Griffith for one night stand. If you want to text in, make sure you're pulled over or get the passenger, you know. But Eilish, just because you pulled over, I'm going to chuck on some Genesis Wusu right after this. Everyone else, you need to send a request right now. 0439 757 555. I'm not joking. Triple J.

0: Genesis Owusu, Falling Both Ways. Had to throw that one on for Eilish, who texted in while pulled over. Said they were getting back on the road though, so couldn't chat, couldn't call. That's okay, Eilish, I got you sorted. Genesis Owusu, of course, one of the huge acts on tomorrow night. One night stand. I hope Griffith don't have problems with sinkholes. As we know, Genesis Owusu broke the damn Anmore Theatre a couple of years back. But it's on showgrounds at Griffith, so hopefully we should be all right. But that's tomorrow. Let's talk about the right here, the right now. Our lunchtime legend in South Australia, Erin. What the hell is popping?
1: Not a lot at the moment in Mount Gambier. It's freezing cold, and I'm quite envious of everybody going to one night stand.
0: Yeah, look, Erin. Look, me and you, we're actually connected in a way. All right.
1: I feel that.
0: I feel that too. All right, and you know why? It's the South Australia Northern Territory connection. All right. You understand. We share the same education system. Shout out to SATAC. And we also have the same thing where we don't have acts coming to our hometowns.
1: No, never. We had one night stand in Leeson-Dale, which was pretty close. That was a good time.
0: Yeah, that was pretty, but that's still, like, you still got to buy a flight or, you know, get on a ferry or something, you know, Erin?
1: Or drive two hours to the middle of nowhere and not have any drinks at all so that you can make sure you get home safely.
0: No, yeah, I know you seem like a lovely person, Erin, so I'll say this for you, right? Triple J has continued to show you disrespect, all right? And I won't stand for it. But because you're a great Adelaidean, or an Adelaide, I should say, from the City of Churches, you're putting your beef to the side and you're still blessing the nation with a huge tune. Mate, what are we about to rip into?
1: Mate, it's old school. You've got to go there sometimes. And I've got a really boring weekend, so Pendulum's going to get me going.
0: All right. And look at that. Like, this is Erin, everyone. All right? She's having a boring weekend, still turning up with a bit of Pendulum. What inspired this choice? Even with this boring
1: weekend?
0: It's an weekend.
1: Old Faithful. It makes me feel really happy, really good. And it's a dismal day and a dismal weekend where I'm moving office furniture, which is not the most exciting thing to do in the world. Mm. So Pendulum's going to get me excited about it. And so are you, Dave.
0: Mate,
1: thank you very much.
0: I think as soon as I play this bad boy, you're going to be getting on one of those office chairs, spinning around in circles, getting a little dizzy with it. Oh! Let's
1: just
0: rip
1: quietly,
0: it.
1: I'm in the car ready to play it, mate. So I'm excited.
0: Well, make sure you pull over for this one. Might cause a pile up on Hindley Street. Catch you up.

Pendulum watercolor, right here on Triple J. Go text saying excellent choice, Aaron. Thumbs up, smiley emoji, and I gotta 100% agree with that text. Co-sign that completely, Aaron. Thank you from South Australia. Little bit down. Got a case of the FOMO. Poor Aaron does, and look, and this is not a new infliction on Aaron. She comes from Adelaide. She's used to disappointment with musical acts. So yeah, look, and my heart goes out to her. Like I said, I grew up in Darwin. I know that feeling all too well, but she still was able to take a little bit of time and freaking bless the nation with that. Lot of love coming through, including Adam, who has been keeping us up to date on Randall, who is, of course, Lunchtime Legend Hall of Famer. Randall, at this point, has been shaking his buttocks to 3 out of the 5 songs. We got another one. He said full body shakes for that one. So love to see it. Also got this one saying, we're driving up to Griffith from Sydney right now. We can't wait for Triple J One Night Stand. And they're really excited to see Young Brother. Wants me to play a tune from Young Brother, who's our Unearth One Night Stand winner. Look, I was going to say your name. You didn't add it. But anonymous texter, I'll see what I can do. And really, if anyone on the road right now heading to One Night Stand, let me know what you want to hear. 0439757555. You know, yeah, Lunchtime Legend's done, but I'll see what I can do, man. Got a big job for this weekend. I'll tell you more about the Friday mix as well.

Young Brother, your one night stand unearthed feature, not feature act, unearthed winner. He is going to be playing out at, I'm not sure the times actually. The set list have been posted on Triple J Instagram page. So if you want to catch Young Brother, and after hearing that, I recommend you do. It's going to be huge, huge energy. Get around that. Also, something to mention with one night stand activities. Tonight, the pre-party, bunch of special guests, including our Friday mix guest this week, the one and only Lucy Smith. You might remember Lucy from this incredible cover of Mask Off a couple of years ago. More recently, she was with you at 9 a.m. this morning. In fact, she only left a couple of hours ago, and she was supposed to get on the plane. But I said, Lucy, hold on, mate. You got a USB on you? She said, yep. I said, come through after 2 p.m. She said, I got a flight. I said, I don't care. You're going to kickstart the weekend with the Friday mix. Stick around.

From your feature album this week, this is Bugs Blushing. New record, Head Noise. I've been enjoying the hell out of this record all week. If you have to, make sure you go run those numbers up on your streaming platforms. Maybe, you know, if they have a vinyl or a CD, maybe even digital download type situation on their website. I'm just saying, come on, support your artists, buy the albums. Also, you know, I'm not going to say anything about Spotify. Just remember, we got ad polls and stuff, you know? I'm going to take a break from playing music very, very soon. Lucy Smith on the decks, making her Friday mix debut. The queen of the AM and the PM, what's going to happen? Wait after two, Triple J.

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1: Hey, it's Kaylin Crabb here, and I want to help you get hyped for a big weekend. So I've invited a very special guest to help get the party started. That's Triple J's own dance floor diva, Lucy Smith. She's hopping on the decks for her very first Friday mix, and I promise you do not want to miss this one. So put it in your calendar right now and make sure you're tuned in today from 2 for the Friday mix with Lucy Smith right here on Triple J.

0: Thanmaya Navada with Triple J News. Rescuers say two people have been rescued from a hydropower tunnel in Nepal, 9 days on from a devastating flash flood on the Nepal-Tibet border. Jono Wakely with the latest.
1: Emergency workers cheered as they lifted the workers from the tunnel they had been trapped in for more than a week. It's hoped at least 39 others will be saved after rescuers heard voices through a 50 to 60 metre tunnel they had to dig to reach the workers. Authorities could not confirm how many of those 39 are known to still be alive. More than 150 others are still feared trapped at other hydropower sites in Nepal, among the more than 5,000 people believed to be missing since the disaster.
0: Prime Minister Anthony Albanese has spoken with his Nepali counterpart, Birendra Shah, to offer his condolences, telling him Australia stands ready to offer additional support. The federal opposition leader is standing by his claim that some teachers push political agendas in the classroom. Earlier this week, Nationals leader Matt Canavan complained about the so-called feminisation of the school curriculum, with the Australian Education Union labelling both their remarks as fundamentally incorrect. But Angus Taylor says the coalition will look to review what he's described as the politicisation of the curriculum.
2: It is not appropriate that there be mock climate protests engineered by a teacher. I don't think it's appropriate that a teacher should be wearing a Free Palestine badge.
0: Also making news today, a Melbourne man who forced a woman into slavery has sat emotionless in court as he was sentenced to at least 4 years behind bars. Here's Olivia Jenkins.
3: Malaysian-born Chi Kik Chung kept the woman, an Indonesian national, as a slave in his Point Cook home for months, forcing her to do unpaid work, depriving her of proper food and medical care, and controlling her sleep. Chung's wife, Angie Liao, was initially charged with assisting him, but she was acquitted during a six-week trial earlier this year. The court was told Chung repeatedly beat the victim. Chung was sentenced to a non-parole period of 4 years.
0: A total fire ban will be in place across Greater Sydney tomorrow, with hot and windy conditions pushing the fire danger rating to extreme. Residents are being urged to check their bushfire plans and make sure their properties are fire ready. No fires can be lit in the open during the ban, and all fire permits will be suspended. And footage is circulating online of a brawl in the upper stands of Perth Stadium during last night's AFL qualifying final between Fremantle and Hawthorn. Several Dockers and Hawks fans can be seen grappling each other while others attempt to break up the fight. Police say they're aware of the footage but haven't received any complaints about it yet. And that's all the news I have for now, right around Australia or wherever you're listening. This is Triple J.
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5: 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That means one thing, the Friday Mix. And it is a very, very special edition of the Friday Mix. We're getting a Friday Mix debut. Lucy Goddamn Smith, come on.
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12: Yes, Friday afternoon, you know the freaking deal. And usually, look, it's been a while since I've conducted a Friday Mix chat, but when we booked this act, I couldn't stand the thought of someone else chatting to this act as they make their Friday Mix debut. You know them from the AM. You know them from the goddamn throne. What throne, you ask? Oh, I'm talking about the Queen of Mornings, baby. But it's no longer the AM, it is the damn PM. On a Friday, Lucy Smith in the building.
13: I am gagged by that.
12: Did you like that? You know what? I accidentally messed up because I was supposed to throw one of these. Come on. Hey, Lucy.
13: That's all I needed. The fanfare into the air horn. I'm ready. Dude, I'm so ready.
12: I am freaking ready for this. All right, look, can we get the business out of the way first?
13: All right.
12: Lucy Smith. What the hell? You've hung up the radio hat for a little second and you've chucked on the DJ hat, including a bunch of exclusive gigs at One Night Stand. What is popping?
13: What can I say? I've chucked the DJ hat on for the Friday Mix. I will keep it on for the flight to Griffith before we touch down at the pre-party. Myself, Abby and Tyrone playing, Nina Las Vegas. And I just thought I'd get the nation warmed up, you know, because even if you're not on ground in Griffith, we're going to be taking you there all this weekend, live sets, interviews. And I just kind of wanted to, I don't know, have a bit of buzz. I even asked, you know, our gods here at Triple J. I said, listen, how long's the mix got to go for? And they said, oh, about 20, 25 minutes. I said, what if I pushed it? I'm kind of going to camp out here, Dave, if that's all right with you.
12: Well, who the hell's going to stop you?
13: No one.
12: Me? I'm terrified of you, Luce. Haven't looked you in the eye for 3 years, mate. You can do whatever you want here on lunch. But I do want to dive a little bit. Look at this, a little role reversal.
13: I know.
12: I feel like you're like Kevin Parker right now, and I'm Lucy Smith. I want to let the nation know this is not a Nepo gig.
13: Yeah.
12: This is not a mate helping out a mate. All right. This is Lucy Smith making it out the mud because you've been like, I don't know how much you talk about it on your show, but you've been on your grind for a couple of years now with Ray. I remember you literally in the studio around the corner after work, you're practicing.
13: Yes.
12: And then I've also seen you pop up at you were at Fair Day?
13: Mm-hmm. Mardi Gras.
12: Mardi Gras, smashing it there. I mean, just tell us, you know, the Lucy Smith DJ journey. What's going on?
13: Well, that's the thing. I don't know. I feel like at Triple J, what's that quote? You either...
12: You need some extra cash.
13: Hey, I was going to say... I was like just going to say, you either die a stand-up comedian or live long enough to become a DJ. And I chose the latter, okay?
12: And you know what?

0: as your financial advisor. Great move.
1: Good idea. Exactly.
0: Good move.
1: I went, Woodhead's got that covered. And I basically was kind of watching my friends. I'd party a lot, you know, and I'd see my friends behind the decks, and often they'd be like, you've got to give this a go. And I remember thinking, you know what? I feel like I can be potentially a good selector.
0: Mm.
1: I always know a good track, and sometimes I can kind of sense check when something will feed into the other. So the team at Under Control, if you know them, they basically took me under their wing and they taught me how to DJ. And then I've just been picking up little gigs here and there on the side, and it's been a lot of fun playing acts like, yeah, Mardi Gras, Hottest 100 after parties, the one night stand last year, and basically just rooms around the city where it's just a lot of fun to get out there and also to kind of have people come to sets who have no idea who I am. You know what I mean? Like, I'm just another DJ just filling the room, and I kind of like that, you know?
0: No, exactly.
1: The less I kind of find with DJing, I'm like, the less you look at me, the better. You know, I think sometimes you got people looking at you and filming and whatnot. I kind of like it when you're off in your groups, you're dancing. And I think that's the energy that I wanted to bring to the Friday mix today as well.
0: I mean, that in my opinion, that's a true selector.
1: Is that, right? Hey,
0: you know,
1: it's not about me.
0: Look, I mean, shit, yeah, we know Lucy can present. We know Lucy can do the, you know, we know she can do the dance.
1: Yes.
0: But let's see her do the admin work, all right?
1: Let me get on here.
0: Let her cook.
1: Let me cook.
0: Lucy Smith making her Friday mix debut. Queen, whenever you're ready.

Lucy Smith laying it down for the Friday mix, making her debut. We appreciate her for that. Text line has not stopped for the past 20 or so minutes. Just constant barrage of just people frothing this mix to the highest extent. Look, couple of things. If you want to listen to that one back, it should be up on the Triple J app right now, if not very, very soon. Or if you're in Griffith, going to One Night Stand tomorrow, there is a pre-party. All the details on the Triple J website. Lucy Smith will be laying it down. Abby and Tyrone going crazy. Some other big guests as well. Like I said, Triple J website for more details on that. Right here, Charlie XCX.

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1: One Night Stand.
0: But if you can't make it to the biggest party in regional New South Wales, we've got your front row access and all the behind the scenes action on Triple J. Catch live sets from Nina Jirachi, DMAs, Genesis Owusu, Maya, Betty Rays, and some special guests. 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

0: Tanmaya Navada with Triple J News. Two people have been rescued alive from a hydropower tunnel in Nepal 9 days after devastating floods hit the country. Rachel Clayton with the details.
1: There are roughly seven hydropower sites where thousands of crew from Nepal, China and India have been working tirelessly to pull out survivors. Two of them were pulled out in the past hour or so. It is a miraculous story of survival. The video of them being pulled from these tunnels, from the mud, from deep underground, is something that is really going to spur on these rescue workers to try to get to the other hundreds of people they believe are trapped underground.
0: The Bureau of Meteorology says it's expecting higher temperatures for the south of Australia in spring after one of the hottest winters on record. The UN Climate Agency says the risk of extreme weather is higher, with El Niño set to intensify further into 2027. Senior climatologist Felicity Gamble says a warmer, drier spring is typical of a strong El Niño.
2: Our outlooks are indicating very high chances of being unusually warm, particularly across the southern half of Australia.
0: The sentencing of a New South Wales man who murdered his ex-girlfriend will be handed down next week. Here's Lani Otaway.
3: The sentence hearing of Daniel Billings for his domestic violence murder of Molly Ticehurst has wrapped up in the Supreme Court in Orange. Billings pleaded guilty to the offence he committed in Forbes in 2024. The key element of evidence was his depression and whether it materially contributed to the murder. Ms. Ticehurst's friend, Aidan Clark, said that was particularly distressing.
4: Millions of people do suffer from mental illness. They wake up every day and don't murder someone.
3: The sentence will be handed down on Friday.
0: Also making news, tributes are being paid following the death of Gloria Steinem, who became a leader of the women's liberation movement in the US. Her foundation says she died at her home in New York City, aged 92, surrounded by loved ones. Feminist, academic and former New South Wales politician Dr. Meredith Bergman says Gloria Steinem was able to get through to politicians.
5: Well, she was very funny. She was able to engage powerful people with the message and make certain that they acted on it.
0: Canberra's drug checking service says another white powder sample expected to contain cocaine was found to contain heroin. It's Cantest's third public drug warning in less than 2 months relating to heroin being present in drugs sold as coke. Cantest says the combination of heroin with another drug can present a greater risk than either drug on its own. And a sea eagle that confounded experts by surviving into adulthood with a badly broken wing has been spotted back in the skies above Scotland. The bird was dubbed the Isle of Mull's Miracle Eagle after it fell from its nest as a chick. Triple J.

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1: Hello, we are live from Griffith Showgrounds, the site of One Night Stand 2026. Jordan, how the hell are we feeling? What a day. What a beautiful day.
2: What a gorgeous day. I feel so rejuvenated walking through Griffith. I've been eating some of the gorgeous citrus around here. I've been eating the panini. I'm loving it.
1: We have been sampling the local goods. We've been soaking up the sunshine. We've been checking out the sights. It has been an absolute joy. I cannot wait for this all go down tomorrow. And there's so much to rip into today as well. We got tickets to the pre-party tonight to give away. We got a big old mix from local DJ Haned. We are going to chat to Nina Jirachi. Sound checks are happening mere meters from us right now. The vibe is high. The energy is real. It's happening. This is real.
2: It's real. It's happening. It's so exciting. And to get you in the mood, the Friday mood as per, we've got Trio of Dips. We've got three songs, one theme. What is it? 0439757555. Get your guesses in. This is the Trio of Dips, baby.
1: Of Dips. Yeah!

0: You're listening to Triple J with Jordan and Luca. We are broadcasting live for, in Griffith. The One Night Stand is tomorrow night. And just there, you heard our trio of dips. Three songs that have one theme that ties them all together. Up the top, we had Amory with Just One Thing. We had Kylie Minogue on A Night Like This in the middle. And also Elton John, I'm Still Standing. Your guesses are coming through. 0439 75 7555. Some great stuff coming through. Let's go to Amanda. Can we find Amanda, what do you think that the theme is for the trio of dips? Not Tara and Wollongong.
1: Hello.
0: Hi, how are you? What are you? What's your guess for the trio of dips?
1: My guess is that it's Road Trip to the One Night Stand.
2: Road Trip.
0: It's close, but not quite. Sorry, no cigar. Thank you, Tara.
2: Amanda, how about you? What do you reckon we might have as our theme for our trio of dips today?
1: One Night Stand.
2: Bang.
0: Nice. Yes! Nice work, Amanda.
2: Absolutely nailed it, Amanda. Are you on the way? Will we be seeing you here in Griffith tomorrow?
1: We're about 45 minutes out. So excited.
2: Unbelievable. So keen. Are we heading to the pre-party tonight?
1: Well, hoping to, if we can get those tickets.
2: Well, we have good news for you. We have a few to give away on the show today. We'll get to that very, very soon. If you're keen for those pre-party tickets, text pre-party to 0439 75 7555. And if you're around, if you're here tonight, if you're here tomorrow, get in touch. We want to feel the vibe. We want to know who we are surrounded by. Thank you so much, Amanda. Thank you, everyone, for your guesses. Let's rip back in right here with a bit of Notion and X Club. It's You Know on Triple J, live from Griffith.

0: you think prisoners should be put to work helping maintain roads? 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What do you think? G'day, it's Dave Marchese. Coming up on The Shake Up, we're diving into this. 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

0: Lashiv, Chain My Heart to Plastic, Jordan and Luke with you on Triple J Drive, live from Griffith Showgrounds, the site of Woo-hoo. One Night Stand 2026. It's all going down tomorrow. We've got text coming in on 0439757555. Somebody saying, even though I won't be there, I feel like I can count on Triple J to fully immerse me on my 9-speaker surround sound and make me feel like I'm there. Goodness gracious, somebody's living.
1: I feel like you're going to be more there than us who are physically here.
0: We might need to hit you up and borrow some speakers for tomorrow. This sounds like you're set up. Somebody's saying pre-party. Literally just pulled into Griffith from our roadie from Brisbane. Oh, my
1: God. That's huge.
0: What a journey. Keep your texts coming in if you are still on the way, if you are pulling into town. But we got some exciting stuff. We got a big old game, Jordan. We are about to play Griffith,
1: I hardly know her.
0: Okay, so we've had so much fun running around town today, meeting all sorts of people, going into all sorts of places, eating all sorts of things. We've been checking out sites and we've been collecting data. We got a whole bunch of tickets to give away for our pre-party tonight with Nina Las Vegas, mm-hmm. Abby and Tyrone, mm-hmm. Lucy Smith up on the decks. So if you want those tickets, we got some for you. But if you're not in town, we can also just hook you up with a bunch of Triple J merch, One Night Stand hoodies, etc., etc., etc. So we asked a bunch of local businesses a bunch of questions, and we just need you to guess the answers. Earlier today, you better believe, our first stop, it was the bakery.
2: I'm Anna from Bertoldo's in Griffith. What is our most popular sweet treat?
1: What is the most popular sweet treat at Bertoldo's? If you think you know what the answer is, text in now 0439757555. Right now, let's get a little bit of Devon again. Snake the drain. You could be getting yourself some pre-party tickets. Let's go.

0: Baker Boy, your new fever right there on Triple J Drive. Jordan and Luca with you, coming to you live from Griffith Showgrounds, the site of One Night Stand 2026. It's going down tomorrow. And as well as One Night Stand tomorrow, we got the pre-party tonight. We're about to give away some tickets. We're playing Griffith, I Hardly Know Her. Jordan and I have been running all around the town, sampling all sorts of treats, meeting all sorts of lovely people and asking them questions about their business, and we just need you to answer them. So, first up, you know we had to head to the bakery.
1: I'm Anna from Bertoldo's in Griffith. What is our most popular sweet treat?
0: What is the most popular sweet treat at Bertoldo's Bakery? We sampled many of them. They're all pretty damn good, if you ask me.
2: They're all so good.

0: good.
1: The guesses are absolutely flying in on 0439757555. It looks like a bakery, like, cupboard, the text line right now.
0: I'm salivating right now, which is insane given how much I've already eaten today.
1: All right. What about you, James from Nam? What do you reckon is the most popular treat down at Patoldo's here in Griffith?
2: Vanilla slice.
1: Vanilla slice. Unfortunately not. What about you, Ben from Brisbane? What do you think is the most popular sweet treat down at Patoldo's here in Griffith?
3: Is it the Lamington?
1: Lamo. I do love them, unfortunately. It is
0: incorrect.
1: Not. Scarlett, how about you? What do you reckon? Any guesses? What is the most popular sweet treat down at Patoldo's right here in Griffith?
4: A cannoli?
0: Ooh, a cannoli. Well,
5: our most popular sweet treat at Patoldo's in Griffith is cannoli.
1: You nailed it.
0: Yes! Scarlett, so good. How you feeling, Scarlett? You feel pretty happy? You excited?
4: Yeah, very excited. I'm on my way to Griffith right now, actually, so I'll definitely be sure to grab a cannoli.
1: Oh, bang, you're on the way. Where are you coming from? What's the road trip?
4: We're on our way from Sydney. We're just on the Hume Highway. And yeah, it's been good times. Very fun road trip vibes.
1: Amazing. Who are you coming with?
4: My parents and a friend. Yeah, it's been really fun.
1: Cannolis all around. We got a family pack of cannolis. Surely.
0: Thank you so much, Charlotte. Hey, guys, if you want to win some tickets to the pre-party, we're not done playing Griffith I Hardly Know Her yet. We're going to be doing some more of that a little soon right now. Here's some Yes Boon. You're listening to Triple J live from Griffith.

0: Rod right there, Serena Joy on Triple J Drive. It is Jordan and Luca with you, live from Griffith, live from the showgrounds, live from the site of One Night Stand. It is all going down tomorrow on your radios from 2 p.m. or catch the sets live on YouTube from 6 p.m. But right now, we're trying to give away some hoodies, trying to give away some tickets.
1: Mm-hmm.
0: We're playing Griffith, I Hardly Know Her. Yes, indeedy. So, we've been exploring this place. We've been looking around. And where do you want to go when you go to a new town? Bakery?
1: Bakery, tick. Done. Mm-hmm. Gorgeous.
0: And what's coming after that?
1: Well, you got to hit up the local op shop, don't you?
0: You have to hit the op shop.
1: Yes.
0: These city op shops are played out. They are done. It's over for city op shops. Famously, in Warrnambool, when we were down there for One Night Stand a couple of years back, I got this $4. $4 for this grey woolen jumper. It has gone on to become like one of my absolute favorites. The country op shops are where it's at.
1: It's a beautiful jumper. It's one of your best.
0: An absolutely beautiful jumper. So to win these tickets to the pre-party tonight, or if you're not in town, we can send you a hoodie. We can send you some Triple J merch. We can absolutely hook you up. We just need you to guess the correct answer about a bunch of businesses around town.
1: Mm-hmm.
0: So you know that we had to head down to the Oppie.
2: This is Jess from Griffith Salvos. We've got our winter jackets on special right now. How much do you think they're going for?
1: If you can guess how much you think the winter jackets are going for at the Griffith Salvos, text in now 0439757555. You can get yourself a ticket to the pre-party or a hoodie from One Night Stand if you can't make it. We got you sorted. Get your guesses in right now. She's actually one of the acts on the lineup tomorrow night. It's Maya. Let's go.

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0: The Slop. Hey, it's your worst nightmare. Jack James here. Do you feel like pop music is getting kind of dumb, or is that just us?
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0: This week, we're asking what the hell is pop slop? 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
0: Or has pop music always been kind of stupid? 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Hey.

0: underscores the piece on Triple J. It is Jordan and Luca with you, and we're absolutely desperate for you to join us at the pre-party tonight. We're desperate for you. We're begging.
1: We got
0: no mates, and we want to meet you and hang out with you and give you a kiss and a cuddle.
1: That's a promise from Luca, not Jordan.
0: We've got tickets to give away. We've got hoodies to give away if you're not coming to town for one night stand. We're playing Griffith, I Hardly Know Her. All you got to do is correctly guess the answers about a bunch of places we've been hitting up today. We hit up the pubs, we hit up the bakeries, but we had to hit up the op shop.
2: This is Jess from Griffith Salvos. We've got our winter jackets on special right now. How much do you think they're going for?
0: Picture it in your mind. Beautiful country op shop. Well stocked, I will say.
1: Well stocked. And quite a variety of winter jackets as well.
0: Wonderful variety. Mm-hmm. We didn't have time for a shop, but you better believe I'll be hitting that thing tomorrow.
1: Yes.
0: So the guesses are flying in. How much do we think these winter jackets are on sale for? Caitlin in Mildura, what do you reckon?
3: Hi, I reckon it's $12.
0: Is it $12?
1: Incorrect.
0: Fortunately not. Hayley coming from Wollongong, but on the way to Griffith. Love this. What a drive. First up, before we get your guess, how are you enjoying that road trip, Hayley?
3: It's been so beautiful. We've seen all the canola fields and everything. I didn't even know they were out this way, so it's been great.
1: It's breathtaking, isn't it? It's so beautiful.
3: So pretty.
0: Aren't they so good? Now imagine you were waltzing out into those canola fields on a winter evening and you needed to grab yourself a cheap jacket to get nice and warm before you headed out there. Perfect place to get that, Griffith Salvos. How much do you reckon they're on sale for?
3: It has to be $10, surely.
0: Does it have to be $10? Unfortunately, it does not. Thank you so much, Hayley. Enjoy the drive. We'll see you tomorrow. We might see you tonight. Jeff coming from Poor Punker, hitting through Leeton right now. Is that right?
4: Correct, yeah.
0: Unbelievable. Huge. So what do you reckon we're paying for these Salvos jackets on sale?
4: I think a bit of country hospitality, $5 sounds appropriate.
0: $5.
2: Our winter jackets are on sale for $5 each.
0: Bang.
1: Yes! Nice one! Jeff, that's awesome. You get a hoodie. I feel like Oprah. I love that. So sick. Hey, if you're listening and you want to get a hoodie or maybe a ticket to the pre-party, stay tuned because we've got more of Griffith I Hardly Know Her coming right up. We've also got a mix from a local DJ Hanid coming through as well right now. Here's something from this morning. Violet Grohl came through and did a lacquer version. We'll be back very soon live from Griffith.

0: Tanmaya Navada with Triple J News. The Prime Minister has spoken to his Nepali counterpart after two more Australians were found safe more than a week after deadly flash flooding in the Himalayas. Rachel Clayton with the details from Kathmandu.
1: Anthony Albanese has said he spoke to his Nepali counterpart, Birendra Shah, and extended his condolences and said that Australia is there to help in any way that he needs to try.

0: try and rescue more people in these tunnels to provide aid, financial aid and material aid to the communities that are completely cut off from wider areas of Nepal. We understand Anthony Albanese also thanked the Prime Minister for making sure that the last areas some Australians were either heard from or seen in has been searched.
1: Meanwhile, a Melbourne geologist who's helping lead the effort to rescue more than 150 workers trapped in hydropower tunnels across Nepal says he's elated two have been found alive. One has non-critical injuries, while the other is in hospital unable to move his hands and legs. Speaking from Melbourne, renowned tunnelling expert Professor Arnold Dix says his team didn't know if they'd find anyone alive, but pushed on anyway.
2: Our calculations and analysis said there could be people alive in there. Conditions might have allowed life to continue, and we're going to go find them. And we've got two, and more to come, I hope.
1: Making news back at home, the Assistant International Education Minister has defended a decision to shut down enrolments to a higher education course over concerns students are using it to exploit the visa system. Enrolment rates in the Graduate Diploma of Management Learning have surged in recent years, while completion rates remain significantly low. Julian Hill says the move was necessary.
3: We will not back off on focusing on integrity and quality in the international education sector. We want good students who want a premium Australian education, and most of them then need to take that bit of Australia back to their home country.
1: New research has found the majority of mental health clinicians are embracing the use of AI in their work. A survey of about 300 clinicians found 80% use AI tools weekly and 44% use it daily for admin, like writing reports and sending emails. Consumers of Mental Health WA's Melissa Russell says we need proper AI guidelines.
4: Of course, we do also hear from consumers who feel that AI offers benefits, people who feel it can be a real time saver and value that extra time that they might get with clinicians. But overall, it really can't replace that human connection and expertise.
1: The TGA says it's been conducting a review of AI tools that capture conversations between patients and healthcare practitioners. And in the AFL, Fremantle is staying positive despite a disappointing 32-point loss to Hawthorn in last night's qualifying final at Perth Stadium. Tonight, the Blues and the Cats meet at the MCG.
5: If heaven, hell, what's the difference? Love that.

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1: Hello.
2: Your vibes are as high as ours are. We are here live in Griffith. We're broadcasting from the site of One Night Stand, which is kicking off tomorrow. You can actually listen on your radio from 2 p.m., but also it'll be streamed on YouTube from 6 p.m. onwards as well. It's going to be huge.
1: Oh, my God. If we see you here in person, see you here in person. Otherwise, enjoy it online. There's so much going down tomorrow and tonight with the pre-party. More tickets to give away later on. But things are real, man. You just heard Genesis Owusu on your radios. Mm-hmm. It was kind of confusing because we're hearing Genesis Owusu do his sound check live on the stage right now.
2: It's been a sensorial overload.
1: Like, is there an echo on the radio? Something's going wrong. It's like, oh no, he's just sound checking this whole... Okay, huge, amazing.
2: Well, there's actually just never too much Genesis, it turns out.
1: Such a joy to be here live. The vibe is high. If you're on the way or if you're here already, 0439757555. Who we got hanging out? What are we checking out? What are we eating? What are we enjoying about the beautiful town of Griffith? Has anyone swum in that river yet? I saw that river and I wanted to have a dip. Has anybody dipped? Please, let us know.
2: Has anyone dipped? Please.
1: Are you wet from the Griffith River? Text in 0439757555. Very, very soon, we are going to get a mix from local DJ Hennard, who's jumping on that pre-party tonight alongside Abby and Tyrone, alongside Lucy Smith, alongside Lisa Las Vegas, Nina Las Vegas would be her name. We'll chat to Hennard and cop his mix very, very soon right here. We'll be seeing him tomorrow and you'll be seeing him on that live stream. Betty Ray's Morning Light, Triple J.

0: Drink too much, G Flip. You're listening to Triple J with Jordan and Luca. We are broadcasting live from the One Night Stand grounds in Griffith right now. And the whole thing is going to kick off tomorrow night. But tonight there's a pre-party. It's going down in town. Everybody's getting fired up. We've got sets from Nina Las Vegas, Abby and Tyrone, Lucy Smith as well, who just tore it up on the Friday mix. And we have a local DJ, DJ Hennett, who's here with us right now to give us a mix. What's up?
1: Oh, woo!
0: Hi.
2: Hey, how's it going? Thanks for having me.
3: Dude, of course. Thanks for jumping on the pre-party and for jumping on the show. This feels so you're a local. You moved to Griffith at a young age, from what I understand.
2: Yeah, local. Pretty much grew up here my whole life. Moved here when I was two. Went to school here, and yeah.
0: Whoa, that's so sick. And what's the scene around here? If you're doing for you as a DJ or just live music in general, what's it like?
2: It's pretty good for a small town. Every Saturday we have DJs at the Area Hotel, which is one of the local bistros here and bars.
3: The Area Hotel was popping off until late last night on a Thursday. Is that the place to be?
2: Definitely on a Saturday. I didn't know on a Thursday though. That's crazy. Maybe it's One Night Stand week that's got everyone G'd up, but yeah.
0: We can tell you it's definitely popping up on Thursday.
3: It was going off. Now, we've got some people very excited, some locals who know your work and have seen your DJ at their house parties and everything before. And we have a text here saying, "Hi, Jess here. It's my birthday on Monday. I'm a Griffith local and I will be at One Night Stand. Can you please convince one of the artists to do

0: a birthday shout out for me tomorrow. Now, obviously, we got you right here on hand. Jess is also going to be at the pre-party. Any chance? Any chance?
1: Jess, if I have a mic, I will shout you out.
0: Yes, pre-birthday shout-out ready
2: you're
0: to
2: sorted.
0: Go. So not only are you jumping on tonight, you're going to be tearing it up with the little mix you've prepared for us right here. What are we in for?
1: I just put together a bunch of tunes that everyone loves and tried to make them as hype and festival vibe as I possibly could. It's pretty much something that'll get you jumping out of your seat. Hopefully you're not driving. Or
0: man, it's so fun. We're really G'ing people up from a long way out, because the pre-party is meant to be G'ing people up for tomorrow, but then we've got this mix to sort of get people ready for the pre-party. It's the pre-party mix. This rules. And just being sure, you'll be with us tomorrow at One Night Stand?
1: I will, 100%.
0: Dude, hell yeah. Who are you most excited to see?
1: Nina Dirachi by a Country Mile.
0: And you know a Country Mile because you're from Griffiths.
2: Yeah, exactly.
0: Man, thank you so much for jumping on. I can't wait to see you tonight at the pre-party. Should we jump into your mix right here?
1: Yes, please. I'm keen to hear it.
0: Dude, let's get it. From DJ Hennard, you'll be seeing him tonight if you're coming to the pre-party. Let us know what you reckon. 0439 757 555. Let's get this blood pumping. Let's go.
2: Woo!

0: my goodness gracious. On Triple J Drive, it's Jordan and Luke with you live from Griffith. And that was DJ Hannard, local legend, who will be jumping on the pre-party tonight alongside Nina Las Vegas, Abby and Tyrone, and Lucy Smith. That was an unbelievable mix from him. That was sick. Euphoric is the only word I can think of.
1: It was so good. Nearly caught me singing on mic at the end of it as well.
0: It's taken me to the club. The bottom of my shoes feels sticky. My throat hurts. I don't know what's wrong with me. It looks like the text line is popping off for it as well, Jordan.
1: Yeah, someone texted in saying, oh my God, this guy is great. Well done to him. Alex is saying, get this guy on the morning mix. Agree. And Trent says, man, this guy's got talent. Exactly what I needed after a knockoff. And Mike from Taylor's Beach has said, I think I feel like I'm at Tomorrowland. What a beautiful mix.
0: Bang.
1: Bang.
0: Does a compliment get better than that? Shouts out DJ Hannard. Cannot wait to see more of him at the pre-party tonight. And of course, that's all gearing us up for what's going down tomorrow. One night stand here in Griffith at the showgrounds, live on your radios from 2 p.m, live on the Triple J YouTube from 6 p.m. But we've got somebody on the line who maybe has a little bit of a unique view of the whole thing. Shelley, you've travelled down from Brisbane and you just got here. Describe your location to us right now.
2: I'm just parked up at the campsite across the river and, just having a wine and listening to the sound check.
0: Yes. So the caravan park, because there's literally one like right across the road from the the showground. So you're a couple hundred meters.
2: Yeah, closer for tomorrow.
0: What are you hearing? I think Genesis is sound checking right now.
2: Yeah, a couple of random drum sounds right now.
1: That's gorgeous. Is the drum beat sort of flowing through your wine as well? Is it like Jurassic Park?
2: Yeah, it's making the bubbles bubblier.
1: Yeah, gorgeous. That's exactly what you want. Hey, who's with you?
2: I'm with my partner, Ben.
1: Nice. And who are you most excited to see at One Night Stand, you reckon? I mean, you're kind of getting a preview right now.
2: Yeah, but I'm super keen for Betty Ray's.
1: Yes.
0: Oh, how could you not be?
1: I'm so keen for Betty Ray's as well. Thank you so much, Shelley. And hey, enjoy your pre-party. You've got the best view in the house. You're listening to Triple J. It's Jordan and Luca. We're broadcasting live from Griffith. And if you want tickets to the pre-party tonight, stay tuned because we're going to get back into our game. Griffith, I hardly know her. Right now, let's get a little bit of something from last year's One Night Stand headliner. This went absolutely off. It was crazy. I had the biggest FOMO. It's Lude!

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3: This song's called Freaking Me Out.
0: Little story time. During the recording of this song, I was getting chemotherapy and it caused neuropathy in the tips of my fingers. So when we went to record some bass, I literally couldn't feel what I was playing. Thankfully, the guys encouraged me the whole time. We managed to get a good take.
3: So, yeah, you're not alone if you are freaking out.

Bugs right there, freaking me out on Triple J Drive. Jordan and Luca coming to you live from Griffith, here for One Night Stand. Of course, it is going down tomorrow. We've got the pre-party happening tonight as well. We just want to hook people up, man. If you're in town, we want to get you to that pre-party. If you're unlucky enough to not be heading to Griffith for One Night Stand, we can hook you up with some hoodies.

0: with all sorts of Triple J merch. We're playing our game. Griffith, I hardly know her. So obviously we've been out checking out the sites, Jordan. Yeah. We've been seeing things. I went for a run this morning. I saw that river that I'm so desperate to have a dip into. 100%.
1: You're so excited about this river, Luca.

0: Slightly bigger, but very similar vibe with that sort of big, wide main streets and everything like that. Very similar vibe and way more popping than a Chuka on a Thursday night. It was sick. But on my little walk last night, one thing that's really stood out to me was they got a big plane on a stick.
1: And that was one of the first things that I noticed this morning as well. I went for a little walk and I went, gee whiz, that's a plane on a stick.
0: And we thought, how do we do something with this plane on the stick? So today, we put it to the test. We went down to the tourism centre. Mm-hmm. And we got a little quiz for you.
2: Hi, you've got Ruby from Griffith Tourism Hub here. We've got a plane on a stick outside. How tall do you think it is?
1: Plane on a stick sounds like a 70s hors d'oeuvre, doesn't it? It feels like, and a deviled egg on the side too. Can you guess how big the stick that the plane is on? Text in for your chance to win a pre-party ticket kicking off tonight. We've got a picture on our Instagram if you want something to reference. Little hint, hint. If you go to Jordan and Luca on the Instagram, you'll find out a little bit. 0439757555. What are your guesses? Here's a little bit of Beba Doobie.

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0: Heavy in the morning right there on Triple J. It is Jordan and Luke with you, coming to you live from Griffith, from the site of One Night Stand. It's all going down tomorrow and we're playing our game. Griffith, I hardly know her. Yes, indeedy. If you're in town, we can hook you up with tickets for the pre-party tonight. If you are not in town, we can hook you up with hoodies, Triple J merch, all sorts of good stuff. We've been running around town asking people some questions and you need them to answer. We saw a plane on a stick and we had to head to the tourism centre and ask.
1: Hi, you've got Ruby from Griffith Tourism Hub here. We've got a plane on a stick outside. How tall do you think it is?
0: Can anyone guess how tall the plane on a stick is? We got guesses flying in from all over the country. We got this one saying 3 metres. Declan from Mitchelton, Queensland saying, is it 4.73? I love the specificity. Declan? Zach in Mildura, what do you reckon? Have you seen the plane on the stick? Do you know anything about it? How tall is this thing?
2: I've seen it. I'm going to say 6 metres.
0: 6 metres. Zach? Unfortunately not. Emma, how about you? Emma in Griffith, I believe.
3: Emma, how about you?
0: Emma? Emma, yes.
1: Emma
0: in Griffith.
4: I'm guessing 8 metres.
0: We're saying 8 metres. Wow.
1: The stick holding the plane is 8 metres tall.
0: Bang.
5: Yes! You got it, Emma.
6: That is so good. And Emma, awesome. Is this right? You're from Griffith? You live in Griffith?
4: Yes. Born and raised.
0: So how do you know? You've just walked past it so often. Have you climbed this thing? How do you know it's 8 metres?
4: Well, we have done a few skinny dips in there.
6: A few skinny dips in the
4: it's a yearly thing, end of year 12, that's usually on the scab hunt. So it's a well-known thing, I think.
0: What are you saying? We're talking about the plane on the stick.
4: Yep, underneath there's a little fountain. So I think most of Griffith knows. It's an iconic landmark.
0: Wow, I didn't even know.
6: Are we climbing on top of this thing naked? What's happening? What's a skinny dip on the stick?
4: Strictly in the fountain, but it's a good one.
0: Oh, my goodness.
6: That's
0: gracious.
6: Amazing. Hey, Emma, are we giving you pre-party tickets or are we giving you a hoodie? Are you going out tonight?
4: We'll go out tonight.
6: Yeah!

0: Get it, queen. Hey, if it's right, maybe we'll be skinny dipping. Who knows? Actually, I don't think we can officially endorse that. We can't officially endorse that anyway. You're listening to Triple J. Thank you so much, Emma. You are hanging out with Jordan and Luca on site at Griffith for the One Night Stand. We'll be back soon. This is a little bit of TK and St. Casper.
1: If I could do it, then work on you. Get up and make it work.

0: Now or never, Tecans and Casper, you're listening to Triple J. It's Jordan and Luca here. We are broadcasting live from Griffith from the One Night Stand site. Sound checks are happening right now. The vibe is buzzing and we are sitting right here with the Griffith local, Ellie. How are you?
1: I'm good.
0: Have you been gearing up for this for quite some time?
1: Yes, we've been gardening today, cleaning up our garden for everyone to come around and...
2: Yes.
1: Driving and all of that.
2: That's why I wanted to bring you on. Not only are you a Griffith local enjoying the one night stand, you've got you've sort of turned your house into accommodation.
1: Yes. What's the situation? We're debuting as a hotel.
2: How many people have you got staying with you tonight?
1: I think 14.
0: Wow. You think?
1: Yeah, we're pretty sure.
0: And who are these people?
1: Some of them are my friends and a lot of them are friends of friends. So okay, yet to meet them.
0: And did I catch before you saying that you do not know some of their names?
1: No, I was asked to list them and I was
0: perfect. That's the vibe.
1: I'm sure I'll know after tomorrow.
2: Why did your place become the place? Or did you just offer up? You're like, hey, anybody you know, they're welcome. They can come in.
1: I'm the only local. Everyone else is travelling from Canberra, travelling from Wollongong. And
2: man, incredible.
0: Yeah, that's so sick.
2: Who are you most excited to see tomorrow?
1: Probably the DMAs. I just think it'll be sick. I think the whole day will be, but especially them, it'll be really, really cool.
2: Yeah.
0: Especially you with the 14 of your closest friends.
1: Exactly. Me and my 14 besties.
0: Yeah.
2: As a Griffith local, like, you know, what does it feel like to have this thing? Because obviously we're sort of dipping in and out for the weekend. It feels like the vibe is high. What's it been like over the last couple of months?
1: It is so exciting. I think when I saw it was posted, I was sending it to everyone. I honestly thought I could die. I was like, oh my God, like this is so exciting. And just everyone's gotten around it so much. So many people are keen. People were talking to me about it at uni being like, oh my goodness, is this not your hometown? And I'm like, yeah, it actually is. And it's just like a flex. I'm like, I think everyone's really excited. Lots of people have been driving by to look at the stage.
2: Yeah.
0: There's a pretty clear view.
2: There's a real nice view from the caravan park across the road, evidently. So describe to me, you've got 14 people staying with you. What is the, like, how many mattresses do you own? Or are people bringing their own, are people on the floor? What's going on?
1: I've said bring your towels, bring your mattresses, bring your pillows, bring everything. We've just got an empty back room that's waiting and an empty backyard waiting for people with tents.
0: That's so sick. And is this like, what's this house situation? Is this a share house or is this like your family home?
1: It's my family's home.
0: And how did they go with that?
1: Mum was okay. She was a bit worried, but she's okay now. She's calmed down.
2: What is the plan for, because like obviously you're heading to One Night Stand. You want to be looking your best. Everyone wants to get fitted and be

0: Looking nice in the morning. How many bathrooms you got and how hectic is the fight going to be?
1: I think that's a bit of every man for themselves. Maybe I should have said BYO mirrors.
0: Well, I'll see you tomorrow with an eye poked out and scratches all across your face. No, dude, thank you so much, A, for coming on, but for doing that. Like, that's what One Night Stand to me is all about, is being like, hey, these things, they happen in Griffith. How can we make this work? The way we can make it work is legends like Ellie squeezing your 14 people into the backyard. That absolutely rules. I'll see you tomorrow in the DMA's pit.
1: Can't wait.
0: Boom, let's rip it. We're going to chat to Nina Giraci after the news. She's about to start her sound check. Let's get some Fred again right here.

0: Tanmay Anavado with Triple J News. An Australian geologist who's helping lead the rescue of more than 150 workers trapped in hydropower tunnels across Nepal says they didn't know if they'd find anyone alive. Two workers have since been rescued after spending more than a week trapped underground after catastrophic floods, while authorities say at least 39 others are thought to still be missing in that section of the tunnel. Renowned tunnelling expert Professor Arnold Dix says his team have never conducted a rescue quite like it.
1: I've never done this before. I've never been in this position before. So it's the ability to clear think. It's the ability to stay calm. It's a problem-solving exercise that you think, it's real. Lives are at stake.
0: The Defence Minister says a new agreement with the US to ramp up its military presence in Australia won't necessarily result

0: in any additional troops in the country. Following a meeting with his UK counterpart, Richard Miles was asked about discussions earlier this week in Washington, D.C. with US Defence Secretary Pete Hegseth. He says while the plan to accelerate American military presence in Australia isn't about increasing troops, more detail on what it does mean will be revealed in the coming months.
1: The significant numbers of personnel which are attached to US force posture are specifically in relation to the Marines and the Submarine Rotation Force West, and that is already force posture which has been announced.
0: The Central Australian Aboriginal Congress has criticised the Coalition's plan to cut the tobacco excise by 80% as a retrograde step for Aboriginal health improvement. This week, public health experts, the Australian Medical Association and the Labor Party rejected the plan aimed at undermining illicit tobacco dealers. The health organisation's chief medical officer, Dr. John Boffer, says it runs counter to all efforts to close the gap.
2: The price has been a major barrier to people smoking at levels that are going to really, really lead to premature death. And so we're seeing some health improvements as a result of this.
0: A Perth woman has been fined $1,000 for importing a smoke grenade from China. Here's David Webber.
3: Shannon Haley Ross ordered the smoke grenade from AliExpress. Her lawyer said she thought it was a smoke bomb and had planned to set it off at a nephew's birthday party. She said Ross had absolutely no idea it was a grenade and there was nothing sinister in the purchase. She said Ross would never order from AliExpress again. The prosecutor said the smoke grenade, which authorities exploded in an open field, was consistent with those used by the military.
0: And two psychiatrists in New Zealand have been authorised to prescribe pharmaceutical-grade MDMA to patients suffering from PTSD. It makes New Zealand only the second country in the world to approve the use of the drug after Australia. That's all the news for now on Triple J.

0: with Jordan and Luca on Triple J.
1: Yes. Here we are live on ground at Griffith Showgrounds, the site of One Night Stand. It's all going down tomorrow. Mm-hmm. Sound checks are on. People are rolling in from all over the country. Keep them coming. 0439757555. Are you here? Are you on your way here? We've got a text.
2: Mm-hmm.
1: This feels fake, but I want to believe. It says, hi guys, we are coming to One Night Stand. We are coming from Perth on a road trip.
2: That already is huge. Like, what is that? A 3-year journey? That's massive.
1: Many, many decades. They set out long ago. They heard that there was a rumor Nina Jirachi might be headlining One Night Stand in Griffith 2026. And they go, all right, we're crossing the
2: nullarbor. We're starting now.
1: Right now. That rules. Where are you coming from? Where are you right now? 0439757555. We are going to chat very soon to Nina Jirachi. It sounds like-

to Primavera to Lollapalooza to All Points East to One Night Stand Griffith. She'll be on stage tomorrow night and she'll be on the mic with us momentarily. Let's jump in to some more legends who we'll be seeing tomorrow. This is Emails from DMAs on Triple J.

0: is emails right there on Triple J. It's Jordan and Luca with you live from Griffith, the site of One Night Stand 2026. DMAs, of course, will be taking the stage as part of the festival tomorrow night. And following them will be Nina Durachi, who's here with us right now. Hello.
1: Hi. Hello.
0: Oh my God. I'm so good. How are you?
1: I'm so freaking good.
0: So you just got in. You were just saying you come in on the teeny tiny plane.
1: Yeah, on the little plane. Yeah. The vibes were so good. It was kind of all the artists and crew flying together on this one.
2: Oh, that's
1: little,
2: so fun.
1: Little flight. And it was epic.
2: You should have got someone on the orcs.
1: Yeah. As well.
2: Have you had it? You sort of just got in. Have you had a chance to look around Griffith at all? Any first thoughts since you've driven through?
1: No, we've literally just got in talking. I think you guys are the first people I've spoken to in Griffith.
2: Yeah. Oh my God. Well, we're basically locals now.
0: We got a plane on a stick to show you up. We got a karaoke bar that was popping off so late last night.
1: Wait, did you go to karaoke?
0: We didn't go, but we might as well because it was so loud.
2: Cool. It was awesome. It was so good.
0: It is so sweet to have you here with us in Griffith. And like I just said before, like what a year. Coachella, Primavera, Lollapalooza, All Points East, and now Griffith for One Night Stand. Yes. Obviously, like you're from a small town yourself on the Central Coast. What would it have meant to you to like, you know, have One Night Stand visit Teen Nina?
1: Oh, it would have been awesome. Well, I mean, the Central Coast is not that far from Sydney. It's only like 2 hours. So it was like reasonably easy to go see concerts in Sydney as long as you made like the 1 a.m. train.
0: You don't have to get the teeny tiny propeller plane to get to the Central Coast.
1: But, you know, it still would have been awesome. Like, yeah, it would have been sick.
0: Yeah. And I remember you telling us, because like this is all going to be broadcast on the radio from 2 p.m. tomorrow and on the Triple J YouTube from 6 p.m. You used to watch the One Night Stand broadcast and stuff, right?
1: Yes, the Flume one was so huge for me when he brought out all of the like furry adjacent.
2: Yes. Oh my God, cosplayers. About that.
0: Yeah. Yeah, well, actually, sort of looking at the trajectory of your life, it does feel like that was a moment for you.
1: Yes, I think I was in year 8 when that one was on telly.
2: Oh my God, that's so epic. I feel like my mind is, I just keep going back to maybe we could do a One Night Stand Mangrove Mountain. Let's go. Let's get in there.
1: It would be cool.
2: But there's it's like sort of an incredible array of food here in Griffith. When you get a chance, you got to go try some stuff. There's so much like fresh citrus and stuff like that. We've been hitting up the bakeries as well. It's insane.
1: Oh, cool.
2: When you're like on tour and you get to like smaller towns and stuff like that, what's your like go-to like bakery treat? Like what's the thing that's always going to get you?
1: That's a good question. It really depends on how much time. There have been a lot of cities where we are really just all we get to see is the hotel room and the venue. So it's a lot of the time it's like an Uber Eats situation. I'm trying to think of what's like a good litmus test of food in a city. That's really good to know that there are good bakeries here.
2: Oh, yeah.
1: I didn't been able to check that out yet.
2: If you're into baked goods, you're safe. You're in safe hands.
0: There's an awesome Italian deli where the people who run it will be so friendly to you that it's a little bit intimidating.
2: But
0: it was so sweet. We got hooked up with these big deli sandwiches, gave us free hats as well. We might take you down there tomorrow.
2: Oh, yeah, you got to try it. It's good.
0: Thank you so much for coming through. And if it's all right, obviously, we're here in Griffith. It's One Night Stand. We're hoping we might get a little bit loose. We've been taking requests on our Instagram all day. We have a whole bunch of people who want to request some songs from you.
1: Okay.
0: You want to get into that after this?
1: Yeah, sure. Yeah.
0: All right. Well, keep them coming in on 0439 757 555. Any requests, anything you want Nina to try to slip into her set tomorrow night for One Night Stand, let us know. Let's get Nina Reporter right here. Wanna Cry on Triple J.

0: On Triple J Drive, it is Jordan and Luca with you. We're hanging out with Nina Jirachi. We're live from Griffith right now. And it's all going down, obviously, at One Night Stand tomorrow. Mm-hmm. And we're so excited for your set, Nina. I hope that we're not forcing too much upon you here. But we've got some people who are keen to make some requests. So do you want to talk to some of these lovely folk?
1: Yes, I would love to.
0: Okay, well, we've got Chloe in Mildura. Chloe, what would you hope to hear from Nina tomorrow?
2: Hi, I am a massive K-pop fan and I would love to hear Kiki, Candy Pink Magical Flip Phone, or anything K-pop. Candy fan. Pink Magical Flip Phone.
0: I could see this in an Nina set.
1: Yeah. Kiki are so cool. I've been listening to Pop Off, so, like, is it really so catchy? Yeah, okay, let me see. I've only got an hour as well. Like, it's an hour is, like, so little time to pack in a lot of good music, but let me see what I can do.
3: Nice. Nina's like, let me cool. We'll find out.
0: Huge. What about you, Ali? You've travelled from now Melbourne to Griffith and you're here. You've got a request. What would you like to hear?
4: Can we please have My Beach by Horse Girl?
5: Yeah!
3: Ooh.
5: That's my beach, my beach, my
3: beach.
5: My
3: thumbs
5: here,
3: my
5: beach, my beach, my beach.
3: What do you think about that, Nina?
1: Oh, I love her. Well, we have a song together, kind of. Well, she did a remix for me for Delete, which was fabulous. Oh, I love her. Yeah, we saw each other not that long ago. She's awesome. Let me see what I can do.
3: Okay.
0: Wait, Ali, who are you with? What's your crew? Who are we hearing right now?
4: I'm with, like, a whole group of friends right now. We actually have, we're at, like, a, what is it called? Like, a caravan park? Yeah. In Griffith. Oh. Yeah, we're in Griffith now.
3: Yeah. Oh, my God. Can we hear a big scream?
0: Yes! Oh my God. All right, keep these things coming in. 0439757555. What are we hoping to hear from Nina? Let's get some Soul One, Beautiful Noise in My Head right here on Triple J.

0: from Soul One. You're listening to Triple J with Jordan and Luca. We are live on site for One Night Stand in Griffith. It's all kicking off tomorrow night. And one of the acts is Nina Geraci, who's with us right now. Hi, Nina.
1: Hello.
0: Hello. And we've been sort of asking you on the text line 0439757555 if you could put in a request, if Nina Geraci could sneak in a song into the set for tomorrow night, what would that song be? And Mushu in Sydney, you have a song that you'd like to see, or the sort of take you'd like to see from Nina Geraci tomorrow night. Is that right?
2: Yeah, I'd love to hear Nina maybe play a song from someone else on the lineup, or even maybe make a sneaky flip of one of their songs right before she gets on stage.
0: Ooh.
3: There's a smorgasbord to choose from, Nina.
1: Yeah.
2: You know, she's got options.
1: Yeah, it's actually possible. It's really cool that you're suggesting this the day before, so I have time to to do it. Yeah, okay. Yeah, I really like that idea. That's cool. Okay. Yeah.
3: Mushu, we can't make promises, but I see a glint in Nina's eye, which gives me
1: thank you, Mushu.
3: A little dash of hope. Mushu, thank you so much. Nina, thank you so much for hanging out. Enjoy Griffith tonight, and we'll bloody see you tomorrow, hey?
1: Thank you. Thanks for having me.
3: An absolute delight. And thanks for doing it so fresh from everything, from the Skrillex set, from the flight, from traveling all around the world. It's a pleasure to have brought you here on the teeny tiny planet. I can't wait for tomorrow, dog.
1: Oh, there's nowhere else I'd rather be. Yeah. Can't wait.
3: Oh, an absolute treat. Keep your texts coming in if you are on the way or if you're here in Griffith. We might see you tonight at

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We'll get some Jungle Giants right here, and then Dave Marchese's got you for Hack for the shake-up on your Friday, and we'll be back with you live on your radios for One Night Stand from 2 p.m. tomorrow on the Triple J YouTube from 6 p.m. Woo! See you then. One Night Stand, Griffith. Let's go.

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1: Parliament is a sick place.
2: I thought, oh my God, I might be an alcoholic. Obviously, I'm an inadequate guest. If
3: no,
2: you
3: that's not what I'm saying.
4: Who's the Prime Minister?
3: All right, let's get into it. It is the Shake Up on Hack. I'm Dave Marchese. Time to have a bit of a chat through some of the headlines this week that maybe got you talking. Maybe you were sharing these ones around your group chats. Here's a bit of a taste.
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3: On Triple J. Yeah, later we're talking cold calling friends, just out of the blue. I'm wondering, do you do this? And how do you feel about it? Like if you're on the receiving end of a cold call, because not everyone's a fan. When was the last time you just picked up the phone to have a chat with someone? Message in 0439 757 555. That is coming up later, but first let's meet our Shake Up crew for this week. And back by popular demand, entertainer, etc., etc. How are you?
10: Hi, Dave. I'm on top of the world today.
3: We're not at one night stands, which is sad, obviously. That's going off this weekend.
10: I know, but I'm in a fantastic mood because today my crush liked my gym photo, my gym selfie on my Instagram story.
3: That makes everything better, right?
10: Yeah, it's the best day of my life today.
3: You'd trade one night stands for that any day.
10: Yes, of course.
3: How's life been treating you? You've been busy?
10: I've been very busy, you know. Nightlife's been popping off as we get into the warmer months ahead, you know. People want to get hot and sweaty in a club again, so that's good news for me.
3: What's happening this weekend? Just work, work, work?
10: Work, work, work. I'm doing the Imperial Hotel tonight, and tomorrow I'm doing a drag brunch, which is perfect. I'm going to melt into a puddle. Wicked Witch. It's 28 degrees. It's like a furnace.
3: It'll be warm. Spring has sprung. If you're in Sydney, make sure you check out Etcetera's shows. Also with us on the Shake Up today, from Melbourne, podcaster Charlie Anderson. How are you?
11: Hello, hello. I'm so excited to be here. Thanks for having me.
3: At first Shake Up, how are we feeling? What's the vibe for you first Shake Up?
11: Oh, feeling ecstatic. Okay. Cannot wait to get into all the conversations.
3: We got some interesting topics today. We got some really, really good ones.
11: Such a mix.
3: How's your weekend shaping up, Charlie? But how's your week shaping up? Because you're about to go overseas.
11: I am. It's a bit frantic getting all my things together, trying to figure out how on earth I'm going to fit it all in a backpack that I'm going to hike in. I don't know what that's going to look like, but we'll see.
3: You're going on a bit of a trek over in Europe, right?
11: I am. I'm actually doing the Dolomites, which has become a bit of a controversial tourist destination over the last week or so as well.
3: It has. Well, report back. Let us know how it goes. So much stuff to talk about on this shakeup. And remember, if you're listening, I want to hear from you too. If you've got big opinions, let's have them. Hit the text line 0439 757 555. You can always call in too. 1300 0555 36. Let's go.
5: Hack.
12: Victorian prisoners will be put to work repairing the state's crumbling roads.
4: On Triple J.
3: Is it justice or exploitation? The Victorian government's plans to get prisoners to help maintain roads. Labor Premier Ben Carroll saying that's what he's going to be making happen if his party is re-elected in the state election in November. It has fired off a lot of debate online, though, this plan. Some reckon it's a great idea. They're all for it. Others likening it to slavery. What do you think?
5: Hack. Labor government want incarcerated criminals to be put to work.
13: Ben Carroll revealed low-level prisoners would be used to fix Victoria's potholes.
14: A re-elected Carroll Labor government will bring road maintenance back in-house.
15: You got yourselves a whole road of time to do.
16: Potholes are an election issue. Crime is an election issue.
17: Round up every prisoner in the state and have them out there filling up the potholes.
16: It would be more expensive to have prisoners fix the potholes.
5: Not comparable to modern slavery.
6: Get the thugs out there to do some work.
3: On Triple J. Yeah, can already hear a lot of opinions just in that piece of audio there, but I also want to hear your thoughts on this. Do you think Victorian Premier Ben Carroll's plans for this pilot program of prisoners helping out with roadside maintenance is a good thing? Or not? Message in 0439 757 555. Already got a heap of messages actually coming through on Hack's Instagram. Someone saying learning to contribute positively to society through working is a good thing. Another person though says prisons should be for rehabilitation, not slave labour. Someone else, prison labourers built this country, nothing wrong with that. And then another person says natural consequences, they harmed society, now they should help, but they should be paid a little, that person says. All right, it is the shake-up on Hack. I'm Dave Marchese, getting into some of the headlines of the week with entertainer, et cetera, podcaster Charlie Anderson, et cetera. What do you make of this one?
10: Well, I think it's complex. It's kind of like an ethical lasagna. There's so many layers to this.
3: One way of putting it.
10: Yeah, and I don't know if I'm the meat or the cream cheese.
3: Bechamel, yeah.
10: I think there's certain communities that are disproportionately represented in our prison system, and I think to have those people engage in forced labour, it is a pretty tricky ethical and moral situation, especially our First Nations communities who are disproportionately represented in our incarceration statistics. But also on top of that, I'm just kind of concerned. Like, I don't want someone who was sent to prison for, I don't know, building dodgy bridges to be then building bridges for us, you know? We really need to screen these prisoners and make sure that, you know, maybe a little bit of, like, credit card fraud and then they can work on the roads.
3: Okay, interesting. Yeah. So you're saying it depends on the crime, and we should say that it's people who are in, you know, minimum supervision prisons, not like the maximum security ones, the minimum security inmates. Charlie, what are your thoughts on this?
11: I agree. Very complicated. But at the same time, I think, you know, it really depends on how we view prisons and what the role of prisons are. If we view them as rehabilitative, which I think most people do now, and all the research says that when we use prisons in a more rehabilitative way, they tend to generate lower rates of reoffending and better outcomes, then I think that actually we need to look at it more from a position of what are all the things that we could do to support prisoners, not just employment, but also how can we make that employment better for them? How can we also include education? How can we make sure that they're connected with communities? And then that actually means that we could end up with a better outcome for everyone, communities included.
3: We've got so many messages pouring through already on this one, as you can imagine. Someone says, look, tell me the government is broke without telling me, is that person's opinion. Another person saying, put the politicians out there to clean up the roads. That's their solution. But then someone else says, it'll be the only good thing Labor have done. Why not? Get them working. Hopefully it'll help rehabilitate them. Another person says, honestly, why not? Being kept locked up all day and night is already bad enough. Why not get them out and moving while helping the community? And someone else saying, I think people on JobSeeker should have to do things like this in order to get their benefits, is what that person says. I mean, et cetera. It does sound like a lot of people think that this is a good thing. They feel that if people are behind bars, it's because they've committed a crime against society, and they don't feel, you know, it's a bad thing to have these inmates working for the community. Can you see why that's a popular sentiment?
10: I can absolutely see why it's a popular sentiment. I'm really interested by the person who texted in and said, tell us the government's broke without telling us they're broke. Because it's like, where is all of the taxpayer money going that's subsidising other things that necessarily we haven't agreed to as a society? You know, there are many instances where people fall on hard times, end up, you know, incarcerated because of those hard times, maybe living below the poverty line already. So for them to have those people have to go back into hard labour as a form of rehabilitation, I mean, maybe we do only let the white collar criminals have to do all this work, right? Because, you know, then at least it's not people that were already struggling and may have, you know, shoplifted or done something that has put them in that minimum security prison situation, have to go out and continue working hard to maintain the roads for all the people that are ripping off the system.
3: Charlie, can you see why there are some people on our text line now who are saying, how is this slavery? Like, they don't understand why that word is being used.
11: Yeah, I can. I can understand why it's confusing, because actually prison labour has been used in this country for a very long time. But I think what it comes down to is the fact that if you think about currently, the Australian minimum wage is $26.44. And what is being proposed here is to pay these workers $7 to $9 a day. And if we think about, you know, that rehabilitation piece, when you actually come out of prison and you have such little money, the rates of reoffending are just going to soar, because how are you going to integrate back into society without any money to help you out? So I think that's where the slavery comments come in. But I do understand it can be quite nuanced, and it's difficult to get to that position without having a really wholesome conversation about it.
3: Yeah, there's definitely a lot of opinions pouring through now. Someone says, look, I don't see it as a bad thing, especially considering how much tax we pay to support prisoners. Another person says, why not let the prisoners volunteer and see if there are any takers that way. Another person saying it should be an opt-in opportunity. Some might like the ability to service the community as a way of reintroduction and rehabilitation. And someone else saying people in prison are already given jobs. It's nothing new. Yeah, it is interesting to look at that because already there are work programs, obviously, within prisons, like in New South Wales, a whole bunch of stuff that inmates often do. Making flags is one of them. In Victoria, producing number plates. In South Australia, making timber furniture. So there's definitely, you know, work programs that are happening already. The idea around this has been to fix potholes in Victoria, which seems to have really captivated the Victorian electorate, I guess, et cetera. Why is it that potholes really, really grab us and we get so passionate about potholes, do you reckon?
10: I don't know. I'm gay. I can't drive. So I'm not really that passionate about it. But, you know, I've got a few costumes with holes in them. They can come over and they can help me.
11: Sew them up.
10: Yeah, sew them up. I'm actually going to start my own program. I'm just calling the prisons to send some, you know, send them round, help them with some rhinestoning.
3: Can see it working. Yeah. I mean, Charlie, yeah, there's going to be this new website apparently as well where Victorians can upload pictures of potholes in their area. Do you think that's going to be popular? I mean, you're in Victoria now. What do you reckon?
11: Yeah, I actually do. I think people love to have a job and I think

0: maybe with a reduction in jail time, considering the time that's served doing this kind of work. Another person says, yeah, they should be put to work. They've done the crime, now they should do the hard time. And someone else, maybe opt in and have this lessen their sentence. Okay, a few people are saying that, the opt-in situation. Some other messages on the other side, do we really need more criminals working on Victorian infrastructure? Another person, it won't work because Labor can't manage their spending. They would pay more for three guards to watch these workers than what the actual proper workers would cost to do the job properly, is that person's opinion. And someone else saying, I'm okay with prison labour being used for community services, but they should get proper reimbursement with real money paid to rebuild their lives when they get out. All right, we're going to move on.
1: Ha! Don't worry, you're not lazy. You're just a career minimalist.
2: On Triple J.
0: Yeah, have you heard this term before? Career minimalism. The latest term young Australians are using to describe the way they're framing their work life. Maybe a little less attention on climbing the ladder, a little more on work-life balance. So why do you think people are choosing to take the foot off the accelerator a bit when it comes to their careers? And can you relate? Is this you?
3: Hack.
4: So if you haven't heard, this is the brand new trend. 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
4: Career minimalism means just looking out for yourself.
8: And it's not about doing less. It's about doing exactly what you're being paid for.
9: What do you do for work? What do you do for life? What are your hobbies? What are your interests? Who are you without the job?
10: On Triple J.
0: Are you someone who's chosen career minimalism? Have you swapped your big paying job for one that lets you live a little more? Why did you do it? Do you regret it after a little while? Is it worth the pay cut, the fewer opportunities to climb the ladder, to get your mental health and life back on track? 0439 757 555. You can call in too, 1300 055 536. It is The Shake-Up on Hack. I'm Dave Marchese, getting into the news of the week with podcaster Charlie Anderson, entertainer, etc., etc. Charlie, have you heard of this, career minimalism?
11: I have. I actually came across Grace, the girl who was the feature in the ABC's recent
0: Yeah, article. There was an article this week that went up on ABC News, and there was this case study, Grace, who talked about, you know, choosing to do this, maybe deciding to take a career with not as much opportunity, but why she decided to do that was to have a bit more balance. What did you make of it?
11: Yeah, I thought it was really cool. I definitely think there's a rising sentiment among Gen Z where it's kind of, we're trying to enjoy our lives a little bit more. We're not as convinced, I think, by the working 12 hours a day to become wealthy and rich and then enjoy life later after retirement. I think a lot of us are trying to enjoy the little things. And I think that we're trying to do that in a way that doesn't require us to burn out.
0: Yeah, makes sense, I guess, et cetera. Do you agree with that? Like, why do you think we're seeing more Australians? And it's not just career minimalism. It's stuff like quiet quitting, terms like that, that we've started to hear a lot more in the last few years. Why do you think this trend is taking off?
12: I actually don't know. I'm going to do something controversial here. I'm going to disagree with this.
0: Oh, don't do that.
12: I am because I am a career maximalist. And that's because I monetize all of my hobbies. Everything
0: except
12: I
0: this one.
12: Everything
0: except
12: I know.
0: This one.
12: This is charity work.
0: Really is.
12: Yeah, for
0: it
12: you.
0: Really
12: for
0: is.
12: You, your human contact for the week. But everything that I enjoy doing in my free time, I found a way to turn that to monetize it because I'm a creative freelancer. I don't get the freedom of being like, oh, maybe I'll just pull back a little bit. I have to try to make a living however I can. So if I'm good at something or I enjoy it, let's see if I can make a dollar out of it.
0: I was going to say that. Like, do you think the people who are choosing to do this are a certain kind of person, a person that maybe can afford to step back a little bit and maybe know they have the support of family there if they need it in a few years' time and they don't have to be pushing and pushing and pushing to strive and earn more money to pay the bills?
12: Potentially, or even if it's someone that just has a job where they work a 9-to-5. I mean, that's not my life. I don't know what that is necessarily like. I haven't worked a 9-to-5 in years. So if you've been riding the corporate wave and you go, I want to take a little break and, you know, have a little pause, then all power to you. But that's just not the way I live my life. Fill every hour with a monetized opportunity, please.
0: You got to do it. I mean, Charlie, some might call this laziness, and those people might be of older generations. What do you think? Is it laziness?
11: Oh, I don't think so. I think it's just a pivot in what we're valuing at the moment. And I actually wonder if it has something to do with COVID.

0: I think Gen Z, we all became adults. We all sort of started out our careers in that time, and health consciousness was a really big thing. We were really learning a lot about public health, our own health, mental health as well, through TikTok and social media. And so I do wonder whether or not we're actually just doing this out of an attempt to prioritize our health, whether that be mental health. Yeah, as I said, avoiding burnout as well. But I do have to agree with you, etc. I think that in the same breath, there's this stream of content which is like, optimize everything, monetize everything, do everything you can because the cost of living is so high.
1: Yeah, we've got a lot of messages coming through on this one. Lots of interesting stories. Someone says, I've never heard the term career minimalism, but I spent the whole year doing this. I work 2 to 3 hours a day, 5 days a week. It's done wonders for my mental health with gigs like gardening and dog walking. I don't have to work 8 hours a day to live my life, is that person there. Someone else saying, career minimalism means you limit your income. So if you're going to do it, stop complaining that you can't pay your rent, is what that person is saying there. Another person, got to find a good balance. I've been grinding like a dog since I started working at 18. Feel like I've worked away my entire 20s, that person says. And someone else, I have 2 degrees and choose to work a retail job because it allows me to relax, preserve my mental health and be present. The pay cut was an adjustment, but now I just see a paycheck as a paycheck. Etc. How much do you reckon this has to do with Gen Z's looking at maybe millennials and Gen X's, the generation above, and going, well, it hasn't worked out too well for them, has it? Like they were trying to get everything, the house, the this, the career, and it's not worked for them. So why even bother?
2: Yeah, it could be that. It could be the fact we look around to the world and go, well, the world's about to burst into flames. The climate catastrophe is impending upon us all, you know. Cost of living so high, we don't know what our future is necessarily going to look like. So either we invest in our passions and things that really excite us and think that, you know, we might think are making a difference to the world, and we work that until we're blue in the face, or we you know, walk a dog for 3 hours a day, apparently. to be honest, maybe I'm going to make a career change and become a professional drag dog walker.
1: This could have changed. I mean, I feel like there's a gap in the market there, so maybe you could do that, but this could have changed your entire life, et cetera, this conversation.
2: It could have, and you said gap in the market. I'm going off after this. I'm putting up a listing. I'm going to monetize it. Here we go.
1: You're going to do it. You're going to do it. I mean, Charlie, what happens, though, if everyone loses ambition? Like, is there a real issue there that if everyone does, you know, slow down a bit, that we're not going to get as much done, obviously, or maybe innovation is not going to be as widespread as it has been in past generations?
0: Yeah, I mean, it's an interesting question, because what if your ambition is just for something completely different outside of paid work? And I'm seeing sort of this rise of, like, you know, career minimalism sometimes means doing those jobs that don't require so much brain space, so that outside of it, you actually have the ability to potentially get innovative. And then we can still see ambition come through in different ways. So I actually think that it's not so much a laziness thing. I think it's just a redirection of interest and ambition.
1: Charlie, would you consider it?
0: I sort of am doing it.
1: Okay.
0: Yeah.
1: And it's a recent thing that you've kind of switched
0: fairly
1: a bit?
0: Fairly recent, yeah. So I have my own podcast on the side, and to build that, I haven't been able to have a full-time job. So I work a casual job in a role that I love, yep. And then that gives me the ability to also put as much effort as I can into the podcast. And so I suppose I wouldn't call myself a minimalist, because I feel as though I'm working 12-hour days. It just consists of lots of different things.
1: Yeah, it's really interesting. Interesting. Someone says, this is great, but let's not have any complaints, please, when you can't afford a house, is that person's message there. Someone else says, I used to work in corporate IT in Sydney earning 6 figures. Now I live on the far south coast doing grunt casual work and I'm a lot happier. Someone else, Sophie, saying, I swapped real estate sales in Sydney's eastern suburbs, a lot of Sydney siders messaging in, to community services for better work-life balance, less money, definitely more happiness. And another person says, when you're working overtime and still can't get ahead, it feels like the only option is to pull back and focus on the little things that actually count in life.
3: Hack. People are speaking about 300 fewer words a day with each passing year.
4: On Triple J.
1: Yeah, have you heard this? We're all speaking less. For real. I know it's hard to believe listening to the shake-up today, but apparently we're using fewer and fewer words year on year. So why is this happening? What kind of impact is it having on us? And who out there is bucking the trend?
4: Hack.
3: People are speaking about 300 fewer words a day.
5: They say we're losing the art of

0: small talk.
1: Have you guys ever heard of the Gen Z stare?
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1: And they're not even thinking words, they're thinking an emoji.
2: One thing young people are not doing is answering calls.
3: Don't call me, I don't like to talk.
4: I'm a firm believer in not answering the phone.
5: If you call me without texting first, I'm assuming there's an emergency.
6: Nice try, unknown number. I don't even answer calls from people I know.
7: On Triple J.
8: Yeah, how do you feel about a source speaking fewer words? Do you have a problem with it? Maybe you get around it, actually. You love a silent retreat, those quiet carriages on the train, you get around those. Someone on Hack's Instagram now saying, I feel like we're speaking less because we've lost those spaces we used to talk in. People working from home, a loss of third spaces. Yeah, we did talk about that on Hack recently, actually, a few weeks ago. Third places maybe diminishing and people trying to get them back. Also, do you ever cold call your friends? When was the last time you just picked up the phone, called a mate for no reason? How do you feel about a cold call if you get one in this messaging age? 0439 757 555. It's the Shake Up on Hack. I'm Dave Marchese. Getting into some of the headlines with entertainer, etc., etc., podcaster Charlie Anderson as well, etc. Look, I don't want to say anything controversial here, but I've known you for a few years. And no offence, but I can't say I've clocked that you're speaking fewer words.
9: I was going to say they didn't survey any of my exes in this study, or they would have said too many words. No, I am a chronic yapper.
8: Me too.
9: My mouth runs a mile a minute. Yeah. That's my strength, you know. That's my power.
8: Well, does it really upset you that fewer people around you are speaking, it seems? That,
9: no.
8: Are you worried you're going to be the only one speaking soon?
9: No, more attention for me.
8: Dream situation.
9: Yeah.
8: Charlie, what about you? Are you surprised by this?
10: Yeah, I am a bit surprised by this. But then when you put it in perspective with the third places, that tends to make a lot of sense, I think. It reminds me of this interesting sociology study that looked at the value of what they called weak tie friendships. And essentially, this is like relationships you have with your local coffee barista or, you know, the postman. And because we're working from home, we're not getting those interactions. And those are actually really valuable for our well-being.
8: Yeah, do you think we're protecting our peace a little too much? Like, we know the importance of getting your alone time and, you know, sitting with yourself, and there's lots of, you know, advice around that. But can we take it a bit too far, do you reckon, Charlie?
10: Oh, I think so. I mean, look, I completely relate to etc. I definitely am speaking maybe more words. Maybe all the words people aren't speaking, I'm taking because...
8: Yeah, I don't know why I have got a drag performer and a podcaster to offer commentary on this. And me as a podcast host myself, we're speaking a lot of words every single day. But yeah, it's interesting. It's interesting. Someone on the text line says fewer words. Yep. So that's what they're saying on that. The other thing I was asking about is cold calls, because there was an article that I saw earlier this week that it was a person writing about cold calling their friends and how that's not really acceptable anymore. And I wanted to know, is this something that you ever do, etc.? Do you just pick up the phone and cold call a friend?
9: All the time. I think it's incredibly chic to call a friend. If I could call my friends all the time, I would. The only thing that
8: do
9: I...
8: Do they pick up?
9: They pick up. And sometimes I'll FaceTime them, a cold call FaceTime. And I think that's incredibly chic as well. Because you get an insight into their lives.
8: I was going to ask, because when we were discussing this amongst the Hack team this morning, someone said, oh, FaceTime is actually a bit more, I don't know, approachable. Like a FaceTime, they can deal with. A cold call by itself maybe feels a bit threatening or that there's something wrong. Do you agree with that?
9: Look, I'm pretty apathetic. I love communicating. But the only thing that I think is a big no-no is if someone doesn't pick up the phone, if you call again within the same half an hour without sending a text saying, hey, I was just calling to say hi, then that seems urgent and threatening. Mm. And then if you call back and say, what's up? And they say, oh, nothing, I just wanted to talk, then I get annoyed.
8: Okay.
9: You know, you've got it. You just give them a cold call. If they don't pick up, they don't pick up. Okay. Don't push the relationship.
8: Don't be bothering people. Charlie, thoughts on this one?
10: Yeah, I think that's cool. To be honest, I don't think that my friends and I have a very good cold call relationship, I will say. We're more voice notes people.
8: Same.
10: Yeah, which I kind of think is like the perfect happy medium. You're still speaking words, but you're not imposing. But at the same time, I have a friend in the UK and we just butt dial each other whenever because the time difference is so hard that you may as well just call six times in a row and hope for the best. And there's just this mutual understanding that it's chill if you don't pick up.
8: It's kind of nice. Okay. As long as no one's offended, because that was the kind of theme in this piece on The Cut. It said it's no longer appropriate to pick up your phone and call your friend whenever you feel like it. In 2026, the polite thing to do is to text.

0: text, witty observations, major life updates, or just I miss yous. So that was that person's opinion. We got a lot of messages on the text line. Someone says, millennial here, I love getting calls out of the blue from friends. I feel that we're slowly becoming less socially fluent after so many years of so-called social media use. Yeah, I mean, if anyone wants to cold call us on the Shake Up now, please, 1300 055 536. The phone lines are right open. You can do that right now. Another person, Lloydie from Newcastle, says, I actually received 2 cold calls from close mates today and I absolutely loved it. Just a quick call goes down a treat, but it does get me thinking that I should be cold calling other people more, to be honest. And someone else says, I've picked up the phone 3 times in the last couple of hours. What is wrong with you young people is that person's opinion. I cold called producer Eva this week, actually. I just woke up and thought, I'm going to cold call Eva before work. Was that the wrong thing to do, et cetera? What do you think? Because she kind of picked up really surprised. She's like, hello, Dave? She thought I was in some horrible situation.
1: I'm not the ABC's HR. I'm going to invoice for this if I give my professional opinion. But I am going to say, I think people, whenever I cold call my older relatives and they get so excited when they hear my voice on the phone, everyone now, if you've got an older relative you don't speak too much and you love, you should call them because they really do love it because they don't know about TikTok. You can't send them a reel.
0: They don't.
1: You know, just give a little buzz.
0: Give a little buzz. We've actually got Kaylin on the line with us now. Kaylin, you're 25 and do you like a cold call?
2: No, I don't like a cold call. If someone calls me, I'll try to call them back straight away.
0: Okay.
2: I'd prefer to have, like, if I call someone, it's about something important.
0: Okay.
2: And I want to talk to them. And because I work in construction.
0: Yeah.
2: So if you get a cold call, then you're just stuck on wondering what you need to do.
0: Fair enough, Kaylin. It sounds stressful. I'm with you. I can hear why that could be an absolute issue. We've got a lot of other people calling in now. I wish I had time to take them all. Let's go for Perry on the Gold Coast. Perry, do you cold call?
3: I don't really cold call. This has probably been the first one in a very, very long time.
0: And how's your experience now that you've cold called the Shake Up? Would you do it again?
3: I absolutely would do it again. I think it's a bit harder to do it nowadays after, you know, you guys are saying the social media side of things.
0: So true.
3: I find it easier. You know, it's quite easy to just throw a react to a message.
0: It is.
3: Like that.
0: It is, Perry. I'm going to have to leave you there, but hope you're well. Trust you're well, Perry, and looking forward to chatting again on a cold call soon. A big thanks to our Shake Up guests, et cetera, and Charlie Anderson. Thank you so much for both coming on.
4: Thank you. Yes. Thanks so much.
0: And a big thanks also to the hardworking Hack team for a big week. I'm going to be back after the weekend. Make sure you keep listening to Triple J over the weekend. One Night Stand, of course, happening live from Griffith. I'll catch you on Monday. See ya.

0: T-Bone on Triple J.
1: Yeah. You are. We shout out this house party. It is the first week of spring. Spring has sprung. It is starting to heat up around the country. It is time for you to come out of your hibernation, venture outside, reawaken your inner menace, and yes, to help you celebrate this new season, we're going to hit you with some warm and easy summery disco reworks of the likes of Amy Winehouse and Dua Lipa. And right now, this is Peking Duck.
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us, celebrating the start of spring with those warm disco sounds that will literally make those winter layers evaporate. In there, we heard some Dua Lipa, Yes Spoon, Amy Winehouse, and Peaky Duck at the top with Paradise, the title track of their debut album, their recent debut album. You are with Shantan. This is House Party, the official start to your weekend. We're going to step up the energy. Right now, this is Silver Bumper on Tonight.

Yes, the sounds of Nam producer, who has the best DJ name ever, Nina Colada. That's her remix of Pink Panther's Illegal. Also, we heard Marlon Hofstad with a track that never fails on the dance floor. Casso with Ray. We heard Soulja Boy Tell 'Em. Lucy Grind, you're a singer, DJ, producer, with her rework of Britney Spears classic, Give Me More. That tune is available on Lucy Grind's SoundCloud. We also heard Sunny Fedora remix by Carter Walsh, a high-energy speed garage DJ out of Nam, and Silver Bumper with a viral rework of a Montel Jordan classic on tonight. Yes, you with Shantan. This is your Friday night warehouse rave that we throw here on Triple J to celebrate the start of the weekend. We're going to keep it hard and fast. I got Faster Horses coming up. I got Mealhouse with a rework of a Moose T classic, Horny. And right now, getting to Party Boy 69 and Ketama teaming up together as Ketty Boy 69. This is Pumpin'.

Yes, Artemis. I like the way you kissed me, South Star on the remix. We heard the one, the only Bad Baby with Gucci flip-flops. Mashed up with a bit of Wham, put together by DJ Bax. Also in there, Black Eyed Peas mashed up with Skrillex. We heard Gwen Stefani, Millhouse with a rework of Horny, Faster Horses, and Party Boy 69 and Ketama at the top. We're pumping. All right, you are with Shantan, hitting you with a hard and fast mix of club tracks to get you ready for your weekend here on House Party. And it is a big weekend. It is the first weekend of spring. It is also One Night Stand weekend. So in Griffith, this Saturday, Nina Jirachi, DMAs, Genesis Owusu, Maya, and Betty Ray's all performing as part of One Night Stand. So it is a big one. Right, coming up very soon, you're going to be hearing Lance Savali. I've got a couple of hot remixes of Bad Bunny. And right now, this is Tobias. Stay with me through the night here on Triple J.

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0: But if you can't make it to the biggest party in regional New South Wales, we've got you front row access and all the behind the scenes action on Triple J. Catch live sets from Nina Jirachi, DMAs, Genesis Owusu, Maya, Betty Rays, and some special guests. Triple J's One Night Stand. 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

Wait. One of my favorites from Ana Luno and Genesis Owusu, a track called Backseat. And it's really giving Channel Trez. Also in there, we heard Tobias, Stay With Me Through the Night. Yes, you are with Shantan. This is Triple J House Party. Loaded up on the wheels of steel. The plot is a matter of discs of destiny. You're going to hear new music from Lance Savali teaming up with Rita Ora. I got some hot remixes of Bad Bunny. And we're going to hear Calvin Harris, but we're going to make a disco. And right now, this is Young Franco and Parallel. Their rework of Moloko, Sing It Back. Daniel Williams on the vocals. Triple J House Party. There's no background music. Play.

0: My theme song, Pussycat Dolls with Doncha, and that was Redfield on the remix duties. Also in there, we heard Calvin Harris, but we made a disco. We heard Lance Savali and Young Franco at the top with the cover of Sing It Back, teaming up with Parallel and Dana Williams on the vocals. All right, this is Shantan in the mix here on Triple J House Party, your spot for smutty club tracks on a Friday night. Incoming, you're going to hear some Bad Bunny. We've got Sweet Tea. But right now, full of John Cena fans.
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0: It's Triple J House Party.

Yes, that is with Western Sydney finest, Elijah Yo and Biggs with Bandolero. We heard Fat Joe remix by FS Green, some Kia, some Sweetie, some Bad Bunny, and Little John Cena remix at the top, put together by Eccentric. What's good, Wagwan? You with Shantan? This is House Party, or Bops No Flops on a Friday. How you doing? How's it going? Shout out to anybody who's on that long commute back home from work, all the night shift crew locked in,

anybody heading away for the weekends, anybody listening, you know, to house party at an actual house party as they get their Friday night started. All right, we're going to step up the tempo. I've got remixes of Run DMC and Nicki Minaj. And right now, this is new from Interplanetary Criminal and Silver Bumper. This one came out just last week. It samples some Ludacris and Missy Elliott. It takes a couple of lyrics from the song Gossip Folk. It's called Hold a Phone here on Triple J. Hey.

Yes, just flying through a bunch of remixes that nobody asked for. At the top, you heard Interplanetary Criminal and Silver Bumper with their rework of Ludacris and Missy. We heard some Run DMC, some Nicki Lewinsky, some Spyro, some Dizzy, some Skin on Skin, Sia and Flo Rida and Bieber and Nicki again, and Sirachi with original track. Finally, an original track. That one's called Bob Cut. Shout out Sirachi, Nam rapper who's absolutely killing it. All right, you are with Shantan. This house party, I'm having a little mix here on the airwaves. Right now, we're going to move into like a little I'm a Piano dancehall section. Starting off with Miss Tandy. Going to follow this up with Kendrick Lamar and SZA. I got some Rihanna and some Tyler incoming. Triple J.

Yes, the sounds of Devorah. Teaming up with B-Wiz, Everything Is Corny. Also heard some Doja Cat, some Missy, some Tyler, some Riri, some Drizzy, some Kenny in that little section. How you doing? You out? We're with Shantan in the mix here on Triple J House Party. Oh, bangers, no clangers on a Friday night. All right, still incoming. You're going to hear new music with Hugo and Sexy Red. I got Tame Impala remix by Boys Noize. And right now, this is Notion and X Club teaming up together for You Know.

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1: New Year's Eve on the Hill are back and ready to treat us to a massive three-day festival. 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
0: For info on these festivals and more, head to Triple J's Instagram.

It's a favorite of mine from Becca Hatch and Tentendo. That one's called Blessed. Also heard Notion X Club with You Know. All right, you are with Shantan in the mix here on Triple J House Party. Going to reset a little bit with some mid-tempo bops. You're going to hear remixes of Empire of the Sun. I got some Peggy Goo and new music from KLP. Right now it's Tame Impala and Jenny with Dracula, remixed by Boys Noize.

Yes. Loving the old school house feel of this one. It is new from KLP. Checking two. Also heard some Peggy Goo, Gala, Free From Desire, Empire of the Sun, Walking on a Dream, and that was a Baka G remix, and Tame Impala with Jenny, and that was Boys Noize on the remix of Dracula. You up with Shantown, this is Triple J House Party. Incoming, I got a little remix of some New Drizzy. You're gonna hear Torrent Foot, and right now, this is Hugo reworking my favorite Sexy Red track. He wanna hang with a babby, he wanna hang with a babby, so let's get into it. House Party, soundtracking your Friday night. Welcome to the weekends.

Yes, little disco rework of Ariana Grande, One Last Time, put together by Redfield, that disco house vibes. Seba in there with a rework of Torrent Foot and Azalea Banks, New Bottega. We heard Drake, Shebang. That was Jose M on the remix, and Hugo and Sexy Red at the top. All right, you with Shantan doing a spotter beat matching here on the J's. How you doing? How was your Friday night going? Shout out to anybody on that long commute back from work, still on that commute back from work, all the night shift crew working through the night, anybody listening to House Party, an actual House Party, and everybody road tripping, heading away for the weekend. Maybe you're like getting in a, you know, last ski of the season, last snowboard of the season, or maybe you're heading up for warmer weather, in search of warmer weather, looking for a beach somewhere. Whatever you're doing, we got what you need. We're about to step up the energy. You're going to hear new music from Sam Alfred. I got new Clifford, new Robust. And right now, this is Second City. It's like a classic kind of 2010s track. Kind of booted, remixed by Paige Tomlinson. So yeah, Second City, I want to feel.

Yes, weighty, weighty tune from Sydney Aura, Garage Don Clifford, teaming up with Jay Depps for a track called 9pm. Also, Bingo Players remixed by Rich Ellis. We heard Sam Alford with his new one, No More, which I've been absolutely thrashing since it came out. And Second City, I Wanna Feel, a classic 2010s kind of house tune remixed by Paige Tomlinson, giving you a speed garage rework. You are with Shantan, this house party here on Triple J, taking you deeper into the doof on a Friday night. Loaded up in USBs, queued up. You're still going to hear some Osmosis Jones with a garage rework of Melbourne Bounce classic tune, Melbourne Sounds. And I have a Tough Breaks rework of my favorite Japanese hip-hop tune of the moment by Yuki Chiba. And right now, there's Robust, Sydney Aura DJ producer. This is his new one called Run Up On Them, just a dub that he popped out on SoundCloud. So that's the place to get it if you like it. I put those gun fingers in the air. Robust. Garage Massive. Blah, blah, blah, blah.

It's Mr. 305 checking in for the remix. You know that at 75 Street Brazil. Well, this year's gonna be called Calle Ocho. Que hola cada, que hola omega. And this is how we gonna do it.

he's kind of reaching a next level at the moment, teaming up with George, Fortune, and Don for a track called Seeps. Also in there with some SD Kid. We heard Yuki Chiba with Ana Yose.

I was in like Shanghai a little while ago, did some DJ stuff, and all the other DJs were playing that song. That one was getting a lot of love, that Japanese artist Yuki Chiba. Also in there was Gangnam Style, we heard some Pitbull, Osmosis Jones reworking Melbourne Sound, and Robust at the top. We're in Run Up On Them. Alrighty, shouts on hanging out with you here on Triple J House Party. Coming your way, I'm going to hit you with a mix of 2010's rap hits. From everything from 2010 to 2020, I'm going to play you all those tracks that turned the party into a mosh pit. So I'm talking Sicko Mode, Goosebumps, Plain Jane, Bodak Yellow, Trap Queen, all those aggressive rap tracks that had security shook, had club security like shook every time the mosh pit would start. So yeah, that's coming up just around the corner. To get you there, this is Nina Jirachi. She's going to be playing at, One Night Stands in Griffith tomorrow. This is a collaboration with Porter Robinson called Wanna Cry.

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1: One Night Stand is coming to Griffith this Saturday, so we're bringing you a highly anticipated live on ground set from Nina Jirachi.

0: right. Next year, tomorrow, another time. I got it too young to pass the time. Let me pass the mic to you.
1: Yes, the sounds of Solly with Fair Dinkum teaming up with Breakfast for Zion Garcia and Church, favorite stream of mine that I've been playing way too much. We also heard Nina Durachi with Porter Robinson, a track called Wanna Cry. And yes, Nina is playing tomorrow at One Night Stand in Griffith, playing alongside DMAs, Genesis Owusu, Maya and Betty Ray's. So yeah, big lineup, Griffith's One Night Stand. Right now, I'm getting into a 2010s throwback rap mix, everything from 2010 to 2020. You're going to hear big tracks from the likes of Travis Scott, Sheck West, Cardi B, Lil Uzi, a lot more in there. Big language warning for this: dirty, disgusting, immature content, not suitable for anybody. These are the sort of tracks that used to turn the club, will still turn the club into an absolute mosh pit, just stinky boys jumping all over each other. So look, let's do it. Triple J, house party.
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Sounds of Young M.A. with Ooh. 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You are in the mix with Shantan. This is Triple J House Party. I'll give you a 2010s throwback rap mix. All the tracks that, you know, cause an absolute mosh pit in the club. Had security shook, had security scared. Sweaty boys jumping all over each other. I'm going to keep that vibe up. We're going to keep that.

0: 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Why? Batman, da-da-da-da-da.
1: 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Okay, I'm done.
2: I get those goosebumps every time.

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And I pay my mama bills. 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

Yes, Drake Hotline Bling, finishing off our 2010s throwback rap mix. Just playing all the hits from 2010 to 2020. You heard, you know, some Cardi B in there, Nicki, Beyonce, Travis, Giggs, Schoolboy Q, Kendrick, J. Cole, A$AP Rocky, Rihanna, Sweet T, City Girls. All those big, big rap tracks that was shutting down the club and still kind of shut down the club. All right. You've been hanging out with Shantan. This has been House Party. If you like what you heard, you can listen back to it via the Triple J website, Triple J app. You can also find me on the social, Shantan _ Ichiban. I'm going to leave you with a track from Sirachi. She's a non-rapper who's been killing it, been loving her stuff. She's stepping it up with every tune. This one's called My Way, basically talking about like all the pressure her family has been putting on to, you know, get a real job, quote unquote real job. But, you know, she's doing stuff her own way and just following her creative dreams to be an artist. So, yeah, new music from Sirachi. This one is called My Way.

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Okay, I'm done.

0: of Australian dance. 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
1: Happy Friday to you. We are one day away from One Night Stand and I'm so excited. We're going to get you started basically with an unofficial but official pre-party right here on Doof, your home of Australian electronic music. One of the artists playing tomorrow at One Night Stand is, of course, the inimitable Nina Jirachi, who's just got a new remix of iPod Touch and we're playing it tonight on the show. We also got new music from KLP and for the first time on Doof, we're going to be playing Madonna, because she's collaborated with Kylie Minogue, and as an Australian, that means we are officially allowed to play her on the show. I'm so excited. We're going to start off right now, though, with Logic 1000. This is her song Jersey from Confirmation, her new album, featuring Jam City on Triple J.

You're on the mix with me, Lativa T, pressing play right now on Cosmo's Midnight last October. It's one of their latest ones. We also hit play on Peking Duck and Fantagram with Forever from their debut album, Paradise. My name's Lativa T, as I already said, but hey, in case we're introducing each other, it's important you know. And if you want to get in touch, you can on 0439 757 555. I've got that new Madonna, Kylie Minogue joint up next.

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Ethereal soundscapes. This is Rona with In Movement on Triple J. Doof with me, Lativa T, celebrating the latest and greatest in Australian dance music. And before this, Madonna and Kylie Minogue with the After Hours mix of Love Sensation and Cosmo's Midnight Up Top with Last October. Can you believe how quickly this year is flying? We are already in September, it's officially spring, and October is just around the corner. How silly is that? Anyway, we're going to keep chugging along on the show with some Tobias, some new Genesis Owusu, and Kai coming up.

It's time to liberate it with Goat Freak featuring Romarin. This is Liberated on Triple J Doof. You're in the mix with me, Latifah T, for your Friday night, getting in and amongst the latest and greatest Australian dance music. We also just heard a fresh one from Genesis Owusu teaming up with vocalist Kai for Human Again, and Tobias up top with Stay With Me Through The Night, which is what I hope you do with me tonight. I hope you stay with me through the night, because we've got hours and hours of goodness still in store for you, taking you all the way to 1 a.m. your Saturday morning. We've got some goodies coming up from Luke Alessi, Night Tales, and Cooper Smith.

from the legend Cooper Smith. He's a dominator when it comes to the festival scene. And this right here, he's his original All Night, the edit on Triple J Doof. We also heard from Night Tales with Paradiso and Luke Alessi with Sex Machine. My name is Lativa T. You are locked into a mix from me. I was going to say mine truly. That sounds weird though. But from me, you're locked in with me. And coming up, I've got some new Cyril hot off the press, as well as some Mel Hall and Alex Hosking.

Alex Hosking with Show Me, and Cyril with a new one called Breathless, which I am obsessed with. That might be one of my favorite new entries for this week. But hey, my name's Lativa T. You're in the mix with me. And coming up, I've got some new Sunny Federa, some Soul One, and some Wax Motif, Camden Cox, and Ju. You're on Triple J with me, Lativa T, on Doof.

It's Odd Mob and Om Nom Hyperbeam joining houses, fusing minds to give you Take You There. We also heard Mel Hall and Alex.

Feel that energy surging through your speakers right now from Wax Motif, Camden Cox, and Jew. This is Sun Goes Down on Triple Day Doof with me, Latifah T, in the mix. Soul Warning before that with Beautiful Noise in My Head, and Sonny Federa with Feel Again up top. I hope you're enjoying the tune so far and enjoying your Friday night. Coming up, I've got a song from Alizé, Tintendo, and Yazida that I'm obsessed with. It puts a little spring in your step. It's got that girly energy, but in a way that's accessible for all. It's a vibe. It's such a vibe. It's coming up next on Triple J.

I love this track because it reminds you to treat everywhere, the dance floor, the arcade strip, everywhere as your little runway. Dave Winnell here with Runway on Triple J. We also heard Bag Raiders with Meg Mack. Her vocals absolutely cut through this mix. Break My Heart is the name of that song. And Alizé and Tentendo featuring Yazida up top gave us French Boys, one of my favorite electronic releases in the last couple weeks. Coming up in the mix, I've got some KLP, some Human Movement from his Project 5050, and some Fisher and Tones and I.

behind. Can't leave it all behind. Can't leave it all behind. Can't leave it all behind. Can't leave it all behind.

from his new album 50-50. This is Human Movement with Mind Reader on Triple J Doof with your girl Latifa T in the mix, on the decks and on the mic. And in before this, we heard from Fisher and Tones and I with Favour. I love her deep, sultry vocals. It's very different to the Tones and I that we have come to know and love, and I still love it as much. And Dave went all up top with Runway. KLP coming up, as well as some new Low 99 and the Medeon remix of iPod Touch from Nina Jirachi. It's coming your way. So lock in. You're on Triple J Doof with me, Latifa T.

It sounds pretty epic to me. The new Madeon remix of iPod Touch by the Queen Nina Durachi, who is hitting the stage tomorrow for One Night Stand in Griffith. Either you're heading along and getting there right now, or you're going to be tuned into Triple J all day tomorrow. It's going to be such a fun night. Low 99 in before this with Susu Karu. I've got some new Panel coming up after this here on Triple J Do It With Me, Latifah T.

I love this song. This vocal is so addicting. The Aston Shuffle right here with In Love With The Feeling. And sometimes I mention it on the show, but he once upon a time hosted this exact same time slot on Triple J many moons ago. But now you've got me, Latifah T, in the mix here on Triple J Doof, your home of Australian dance music. In before this, Sweat Baby, my goat right now, Ruby Rogers on vocals. Switch is the name of their collaboration. We also heard the Not Without Friends remix of Groove Jets, If This Ain't Love, with Luke Gillespie in there on the credits. I've got some confidence, man, after this for you on Triple J Doof.

to love, to live. Let's dance. What is change? To love, to live. Let's dance. Make a change.

Oh, it's well and truly party time. I'm looking at the clock and we are 10 minutes away from Saturday. So your weekend is bursting at the seams and about to begin. I'm so excited to take you there. This right here is Chloe Calais with Luke Alessi. Change is the name of this one. Confidence Man up top with some Young London and the Aston Shuffle with In Love With This Feeling. This song makes me just want to dance with my friends on the dance floor. It's actually got quite like New Year's energy. I can imagine the fireworks bursting at the seams as well. I like that phrase apparently, but I can imagine the fireworks doing their thing in the sky with this song playing as midnight hits. Anyway, it's time to get hype. This is Darude and Mash and Kutcher. You're on Triple J Doof. Make a move, it's time to get hype. Come on, it's time to get hype. Make a move, it's time to get hype. Come on, it's time to get hype. Make a move, it's time to get hype.

Hello, you are listening to Doof. I was going to say on your Friday night, but I'm looking at the clock and it's officially Saturday. So you're listening to Doof on your Saturday morning, kicking off your weekend with some Australian dance and electronic music to vibe to party to cry to, everything in between. And right now we are unfolding ourselves with Juicy Romance. This is

Unfold Me. We also had Hayden James and Bipolar Sunshine with For the Girls, and a new one from Harry Hayes that I'm obsessed with called Moolah. Keep it coming. Right now, we've got some new KLP after this, as well as some Kedema and Dom Dollar. You're going to like it, so stick with me here on Triple J Dub.

from the Queen KLP, who is truly on a hot run of tracks. Let's check into on Triple J Doof. We also heard Ketama with the Dom Dollar remix of Comes and Goes and Juicy Romance with Unfold Me. Hey, you're listening to Doof on your weekend, starting off our one night stand weekend with a bang, a little firework of Australian dance and electronic music headed your way. And right now, it's time to get into Ludes, Ketama, and Camden Cox. This is Feels Like Heaven. Let's ascend, baby. You're on Triple J.

this song sounds like it should be in a movie for a sequence of like vibrant, colorful scenes. Maybe you're going through the rainforest. Maybe it's a party, a festival on the streets. But the song you just heard, Young Franco and LF System, Ripa Na Julipa, is the perfect film score soundtrack. I'm seeing it right now in my little noggin. The Jungle Giants in before with a moment like that. And right now we're going to melt into the buttery vocals of Kuchka with Chris Dussy. This is Fantasy on Doof on your weekend with me, Latifa. Team.

0: 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That was nice of me.
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2: Go.

This song is so vibrant and just exuberant in the energy that it exudes. It's Hellcat Speed Racer with Ultraviolet. And if Ultraviolet had a soundtrack, this song would absolutely be it. It is joyful and delicious and delightful. Coming up on Doof with Mila Tiva T in the mix, I've got some new X and Ivy and some Bag Raiders and Jira. That's going to go off with a bang.

Oh, the sunshine is truly out. We're officially in spring. And you can feel the sun just giving you a warmer hug each and every day. This is the Bag Raiders and Zero collaboration, Sunshine. X and I have been before with Arcade Lust and Hellcat Speed Racer with a song I love called Ultraviolet. My name's Lativa T, you're in the mix with me. And coming up, if you know the song Clarity by Zed, wait until you've heard the Cat and Carmel rendition of it. This is fire, dude. Triple J. Hey.

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1: Getting some garage infection in your system for the last 10 minutes here on Doof. My name's Latifa T. Thank you so much for tapping into the Australian dance and electronic music scene. One Night Stand is on tomorrow, so I won't be back on House Party, but I'll be back as usual the week after. Latifa T signing out. See ya!

y'all doing tonight? Welcome to the party of life. Wherever you are, and you hear this record, it's gonna be called the party of life. And there's only one rule here at the party of life.

She's on the phone. Funny, can fight. She always knew she had something special in.

0: He's known across the country as one of the biggest names in the Socceroos. 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

0: I saw somebody and they remind me of someone, like I've seen them before. There's this like warmth to them. And I just sat there trying not to stare too long because it's a bit ridiculous really. But then they're gone, off at the next stop before I can decide whether this is fate or I'm just being dramatic again.
1: Thought I was just passing through, I was on a boys' night, but the plans might move, the lights in your eyes stopped me in my shoes, I was down all week, now I'm looking at you.

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Now it's 1:45. 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
1: If you find someone on a similar frequency to you, regardless of if you're very different, like you can,
0: I don't know, maybe I'm extra spiritual, but I wonder how much of that is influenced by like levels of already like knowing someone.
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0: No, but I'm in this life.

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1: Dijon is back after a long hiatus and he's gracing us with his first ever headline tour in Australia. He's had a massive past year, working alongside Bon Iver and Justin Bieber to winning multiple awards and even landing a spot in Coachella. What can't he do? Coming to Nam Melbourne, Eora Sydney and Mianjin Brisbane, this will be Dijon's first ever set of shows down under.
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gather round people and I'll tell you a story. 200 years of history that's falsified. British invaders that we remember as heroes. Are you ready to tell the other side? We start our story in 1493 with a piece of paper called the Doctrine of Discovery, invoked by Pope Alexander VI. Without this good Christian, our story don't exist.

cook, he boarded a fleet. And he was armed with the doctrine of discovery. The same tactics were used by Columbus. It's how today Australia claims terra nullius. Cause on that paper, the Pope did write that you're only human if you've been saved by Christ. And if there are no Christians in sight, the land you stumble on becomes your God-given right.

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The Lord can't discover what already existed for 200 years. My people have

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And this side of history you don't write in your books. 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

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Move on to what? 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
1: Doing that, it's Nookie. And when I'm not lapping around my home streets of Nowra, I'm hosting Blackout on Triple J every weekend. 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
1: I wanted it to feel as raw as we could get. 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

0: it's attract. 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
1: After 4 years, Bugs have returned with their latest album, Head Noise. 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

0: I wanted it to feel as raw as we could get. 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
0: I would hope that they would at least think it was okay. 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

0: morning. Sarah Omer with Triple J News. A mistrial has been declared in the case of US woman Lindsay Clancy, who's accused of killing her three young children. Let's hear from Tim Wharton.
1: Following a six-week trial in the state of Massachusetts and 38 hours of deliberation, the jury was unable to reach a verdict on whether Lindsay Clancy bears criminal responsibility for killing her children aged 3, 5 and 8 months. The 36-year-old former nurse admitted to strangling them at her home in Duxbury in January 2023. However, her lawyers argued that she could not be held criminally responsible because she was suffering from a rare mental illness that they said made her unable to understand the wrongfulness of her actions. Prosecutors contended that Clancy, who was never formally diagnosed with postpartum psychosis, carefully planned the killings and bears full responsibility for her children's deaths.
0: New data shows housing affordability is at its lowest point on record. Here's Chelsea Hetherington.
2: New data from realestate.com.au has found that despite recent falls in house prices, stronger prices last year and three consecutive interest rate hikes at the beginning of this year has seen affordability fall to its lowest rate on record. A household earning a median income of about $125,000 a year could afford just 12% of all homes sold nationally in the last financial year. That's lower than the previous record of 14% set in the 2007-2008 financial year during the global financial crisis.
0: A vigil for Nepal will be held in Melbourne's Outer North tonight, with many in the local Nepali community holding out hope their loved ones will be found alive. At least 1,300 people have been killed and more than 5,000 others are still missing, including 36 Australians. Nepalese Society of Kalkalco President Dr. Sanjay Gautam says the ongoing nature of the disaster is prolonging grief, anxiety and hope in the community.
3: These times, the emotional rush has been there until like it's been 10 days now.
0: Summer has come early to Sydney, but it won't last long with wind and snow heading for New South Wales and the ACT. Nandini D has more.
4: The first week of spring has brought a top temp of 33 degrees for Sydney. However, a cold front will sweep over southern parts of the state during the day. Damaging winds will develop with gusts of up to 100 kilometres an hour in the Blue Mountains and southern parts of the ACT developing from the late morning. Blizzard conditions are possible over alpine areas above 1,900 metres. A total fire ban has been issued for Greater Sydney today and an extreme fire danger declared today following a drier than average winter.
0: And in basketball, the Australian Opals have opened their Women's World Cup account with a convincing win over Puerto Rico in Berlin. That's news for now. 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
3: Good morning. You're listening to Triple J Weekend Breakfast with me, Sam Lane. It is the day of one night stand. One night stand? I'm clearly still waking up. One night stand! Some people say it's the 5th of September. No, no, no, no, no. No, no, no, no, no, no, no. It is officially known as One Night Stand Day. Around the country, people are flocking to the Riverina to see a stacked lineup. Nina Jirachi, Maya, Genesis Owusu, DMAs, Betty Ray's, Young Brother. And I want to hear about it. 0439 75 7555. Consider this the start of the pre-party. Guys, we're getting in early. Everyone knows the secret to a good pre-party is getting up bright and early, having a nutritious breakfast, and fueling for the day ahead. So if you're heading out early on the road to Griffith, would love to hear from you. 0439 75 7555. I'll be soundtracking your drive there, whatever else you're doing, with some upbeat, fun tracks. And let's begin with one here from Odette. Got one from the feature album too, very soon. Triple J.

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1: After 4 years, Bugs have returned with their latest album, Head Noise. 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
2: This next song is called Come Back to Me, and it's kind of about searching for the beauty in life when things can kind of not be going your way. I also think I must have been listening to a bunch of Towns when I was recording this song. You might be able to hear that influence.

your feature album all this week on Triple J. Bugs, they are a much-loved trio from Meange in Brisbane. You're here on Weekend Breakfast with me, Sam Lane. And let me tell you, Queensland's showing up also on the text line, 0439757555. Heading to Toowoomba with my sons to watch the mighty Goondiwindi Hawks take out the AFL Darling Downs comp. Greg, Marley and Willie. I had a little look into this. Men's and women's first grade, it seems like, in the finals. That is sustained excellence, is what that is. Go the Hawks, is what I say. But don't go to the other AFL team from Queensland playing today. I'm a Swans fan, so I hope that the Swans beat the Lions. And also got

Luke from Manjit, Brisbane, who's riding his bike up Mount Nebo and Glorious, which is just outside of Brisbane. What I give for a sausage roll at the top and Betty Ray's to get me there. Well, after this song by Clancy, Luke, you're in luck. I will play you some Betty Ray's. And why don't you text in the elevation of that bad boy? I was looking on the old, on some apps to try and find that out. Keen to see how you're suffering. Triple J.

0: Lolly Young with Messy. This was number four in the hottest 100 of 2024. You're here with me, Sam Lane, on Triple J Breakfast, but I am not alone in this room right now. Sara Amia is with me here to do some news. Is that correct, Sara?
1: That's right. Let's get into it.
0: All right.
1: Hey, Sara here with a quick Triple J news update. A US judge has declared a mistrial in the triple murder case of Lindsay Clancy for the killing of her three young children in 2023. Massachusetts Judge William Sullivan says he had no choice in declaring the mistrial. The jury failed to reach a verdict after 38 hours of deliberation following a six-week trial. Her attorney says the incident occurred while Clancy was suffering from postpartum psychosis. US President Donald Trump has warned Iran he's ready to bomb a suspected underground nuclear site in the country known as Pickaxe Mountain. The US has stepped up its economic pressure on Tehran by issuing new sanctions targeting a Turkish bank that Washington claims has been helping Iran. Back home, a vigil for Nepal will be held in Melbourne's Outer North tonight, with many in the local Nepali community holding out hope their loved ones will be found alive. At least 1,300 people have been killed in flash floods that ripped through towns and valleys in Nepal and Tibet 10 days ago. More than 5,000 people are still missing, including 36 Australians. Large crowds have flocked to outback Queensland today for the main event of the iconic Birdsville races. Thousands of travellers have made the trek from all over Australia to attend the two-day race meet, dubbed the Melbourne Cup of the Outback. And tears have flowed as Jai Arrow made his 100th appearance with the Rabbitohs after he was diagnosed with motor neurone disease this year.
0: Yeah, this was a really heartwarming gesture from the Bunnies to let him go up for his 100th game. Tell us more about this.
1: So, in May of this year, Jai Arrow announced his immediate retirement from the NRL after he was diagnosed with MND. Naturally, it was a massive blow for the 31-year-old who had been with the Bunnies since 2021 after he made his NRL debut in 2016. Now, when Jai announced he was stepping back to focus on his health, he was sitting at 98 games played with the Rabbitohs, which is, of course, just two games short of that 100 milestone. So the NRL, South Sydney and the Roosters, who they were facing off against, decided they simply could not let Jai retire so close to hitting that milestone. He suited up for the opening seconds of the Rabbitohs' round 26 match against the Titans, taking him to 99 games. And last night, he's done the same in the Bunnies' round 27 home match against the Roosters, taking his tally to 100 matches.
0: It's so beautiful. I love when sports teams do this. Like, it's such a competitive environment, but they're like, you know what? This is bigger than the game. So what's the reaction been to all this?
1: It's been extremely positive. Jai was obviously very emotional throughout the whole night. He was led out with a guard of honour and South players, past and present, turned up to show their support. Let's hear a little bit from Rabbitohs captain Cam Murray.
2: It was a pretty special one for Jai. Nice to see everyone throw their love and support behind him. I'm sure he was feeling it all. So, yeah, it was a great night for him.
1: So fans also travelled far and wide to be at Stadium Australia for Jai's 100th game. Here's what one fan had to say before the match.
3: I mean, it's a pretty big thing that the club's doing, that the NRL's doing. It's really quite emotional.
0: And after all that, I do hope they won.
1: Yes, I can confirm the Bunnies brought home a defiant win, thrashing the Roosters 50-20.
0: Huge news for Phil Fresh, Arvo's host, who's a massive Bunnies fan. And so Jai Arrow also is famous for his arrow celebration.
1: That's right.
0: You seen this one?
1: Of course.
0: Unsheath, bang. People have been pulling this out in other sports. AFL's been doing it. But I saw one recently, Sara. Are you aware of the game of Finska?
1: Okay, so we were speaking about this a little bit off air. I have been educated on it now.
0: So it's like, I would call it like bocce, but with wooden blocks. And the Australian Finskaroos are over in Finland right now competing in, I believe, the World Championships. And one of there's clips of them on Instagram. It's quite funny. They wear like baggy greens, which right. is pretty hysterical. And yeah, they've done a clutch shot against Estonia and the guys busted out the arrow. So the influence is far and wide. Sara's headphones have just nearly fallen off.
1: It's okay. I got him.
0: And I'm going to take that as a sign that we should play some music. Here's Julia Jacklin. Thanks, Sara.
1: Thanks.

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1: It's hard to believe it, but finally the weekend of the one-night stand has arrived.
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0: Abby and Tyrone, weekday mornings from 6 on Triple J.

three songs for you there. That was Greta Ray with Don't Date the Teenager. Before that, you heard from Nina Jirachi and Porter Robinson, their new cut, Wanna Cry. Nina will be playing tonight at the One Night Stand in Griffith. And at the top, Julia Jacklin with her new single, The Hardest Thing. You're on Weekend Breakfast with me, Sam Lane. 0439 757 555 is the number. Jo is travelling from Dubbo to Wagga to watch her daughter's netball grand final. Shout out to the A Reserve CSU Bush Sows. Damn it. I literally looked up how to pronounce that and I fumbled on the line. The lights were too bright. Hey, maybe your daughter could bust out the arrow celebration when she scores. We were just talking about Jai Arrow, 100th game for the Rabbitohs after being diagnosed with motor neuron disease. A bit of a show of unity and support. And the arrows have been flowing around the world in various sports where there are Australians. So, hey, maybe it's time to go into junior sport, although I imagine it's happening already. Here's one from Red, Charlie XCX next.

Triple J Weekend Breakfast. Cool. You're with Sam Lane. At the top, it was Red with Life, then Charlie XCX with Yeah from her record Music, Fashion, Film. And right there, let's keep the pre-party vibes going. It's the day of One Night Stand, and I'm here to keep you pumped. And that was a song by Factor. He's a DJ I like. Put out a track with some great MCs, Warrior Queen and Killer P. I have been listening to so much grime, UK rap, over the past like month. Like old freestyles on like BBC Radio and stuff. I've just been obsessed, and I was like, you know what I think we need right now to get everyone hyped, whether you're on your way to school sport, club sport, One Night Stand, whatever. I think we needed some grime. But let's throw it back to last year's One Night Stand. This band, Full Nelson from Busselton, played in Busselton for the One Night Stand. News up next, Triple J.